0: Way Bonavara Branton and Malek Turman. Bonava Santa Sacre Chris Richards. One Crapanum. Bonavane Avrantia for a Timoriam. Ram to an A Chris Richards BM. Our Santa Sacre can Corumpe. Now are you Bonner to the captain and a Timoriam? Riam are you Bonner? Bonner Club Freeman. Freeman at Jabodum. Bonavari Avrantia for a name Weston McKenny. McKenny Boniba. Malek Turman. Weston McKenny. Weston McKenny. What's your passing him? Now Bonavari Avrantia. Sajino Test. Why you pull out to the national tabby? Paraguay follow you upon the floor. Mauricio, where are you upon the floor? Now, Bonacra, Abrantian, TNA. Alex, the passer man, Abrantianco. Alex, answer, where are you upon the floor? Now, Bonacra, US Amano, who are going to cover Panama 51? Panama the Abrantian and Timur Yamriama, you put up Tarantia for him today. Chris Richards, Richards in the club on the Panepa, born away US Amatronum, where you born to Freeman, Freeman at Jabodamo, Sergino Tesleco, now where you are on Tiafano, Weston McKenny, McKenna Jabodam, Florian Paragon, born one Tianfa, Paraguay for the club on the Panepa, Julio and Ciso, Robert Tiaquana, Julio and Ciso, National Chris Richards. Afromai, Chris Richards, where were you born the Afro? At Tiamatasa. Paraguay, Mano. The white and red. Bison. They are down by 3 goals. And then just 67 minutes. And I'm sure for Yapo. Hydration break. Not to get here. Miss Ralph for an EHM when Josen Fortune House. Enter in a massa. Unumuse, correct one. Papa Nina. I had Josen Fortune House. Oh, my swear. And I'll grab with your format in Yabby. Mr. Open, a quality and original was in Yah. Uluku Fatanace, now famous of what powder was Josen Fashion House. Shoes in open, sneakers in open. Nike, Yano, Adidas, the Apuma, the Balenciaga now open. A Yomasuya, Kakino, Ubenyabi, suit Ubenyabi. When we said open a shirt, no long sleeve, not a short. Srips now, one seller coming, Srip person in ladies, you know, Masha, Motops, you know, skirt, you know, office wear. Ninja, one seller coming, just a traveling box, you know, I almost show you, and I'll cry, I'm on for Togusum, I'm on for Tor, Ninja, it's a quality, you know, I had just sent Fashion House, one must show you, and I'll cry, one seller bets me a coming, one more doom, one will send a top, just a top man, building an old one, that's through our cry. Opposite Hello FM, wa Sansum and Alfane, Upe PM, and a Kumasi City Monswa. One more shop right one arm. When Sir Evertime, Aka Chesaneng, Josent, Fashion House, na BBA Junior, fine, at Yama Uba, Kumasi City Mohwa, na Ubusa Letton, Kuantia, Obechone, Josent Fashion House, and all at the airbar, na Unumusa, Lawson Direman Capses. Messi wey hear me o san say massa we wey commentary na losing the Roman capsules no me kwa jibi san say and every Friday no me say massa o ya bema na o hita tam o ball bet come am o ball suit na doom passo na o be busa and o ban say US for share say am o bet pian boss tro kwa ji losing the Roman capsules no be. Now, first, and to be more lost in today, and I said, lost in her brand, Miss Shannon, and I'm sure you come out, and wow, Miss Woka, Miss Shannon, and it captures in a boom. Now, no more dear, I teach Joe, from one way was 0242 133577. Sansuna 0248 619999. From one more. Na wawari ye enguda ha lesson
1: lesson ye hia e se on se kabina e ti bibu bi kama kama kama kama because most at times no man for intimate engagement you know hia delay man castles ni bia na se
2: now the mission is out fra
1: e se wo jina na so US in 2022 Qatar World Cup on mobile no omo share 3 goals e wo 4 games omo boy e omo e share 3 goals omo boy 1-1 editia Wolves, I'm going to draw 0-0 this year. My friend in England, I don't want to win 1-0 this year. Yeah, Iran, I'm going to qualify. I'm going to 16. I'm going to Netherlands for sure. I'm going to 3-1. In the 4 games, I'm going to last edition of FIFA World Cup, Argentina, that was Qatar 2022. I'm going to share 3 goals. In the first game, I'm going to share 3 goals.

0: It's my cross. I'll go to Moshe in the last edition. No?
1: I feel you're Moshe Goose.
0: Yes, I'm Moshe Goose. I'm Moshe Goose. Group one, I'm Moshe Goose. Manageable, I'm Moshe Goose. Oh, okay.
1: Leto, and I want to know, can I come on? It's 7.9. Live, come on, Chara, Kuswa, Bushwa, Fua. Utierencha, USA, Chenim Yerabum. Mauricio Pochettino. Encha, Obaya, Chen, you are my own Savarantia Fano. For a rin barakan masha one shy kemono one to me and twasubium 87.9 one shy kemono one to me and twasubium AS Monaco one more strike on USA one more change yes for a rin barakan abusha for one free game him one more free game him Wano free given my Jesse number 21 Timothy Ria Timothy Ria Abushafuam Wano Chasa and so by given him Sansuna Fenso Sergino Test Wano so free given him Sergino Test a free given him Ricardo Pepe Ricardo Pepe Wano so Abushafuam up by given him USA me woman show me and son Paraguay woman to me and to second little man Timothy we also a deadly striker
0: yes
1: US for mistake,
0: no. I was thinking say be ankomo e be you on 9 day free eh
1: nankomo defend kaka
0: yes nankomo try say be a on be give nanka be a be three but I think Pochettino is in for more goals at the competition because don't forget say it be third best place team JB ana onya 3 goal onya 3 wins first 3
1: Paraguay Carabaco, Paraguay and Carabaco, Bushafua, Mauricio, Mauricio, Mauricio, Waro and Carabaco, let us share Paraguay and your 2 goals.
0: Of course, I'm shocking, I'm very, very surprised. But Debbie, I still don't see you that say, Beba. It was a big mistake from US for Nangasa. And a mass are going by even though in football mistakes are man go Emma. About this you and yet boy because the paragraph for now were quick and Omori Abashi go. No, it was a mistake committed by US for no and a paragraph for that area punishment. Kudos to them, but I like I said earlier, I don't see them scoring two in this game. A done deal for US for no. So US for no at Santa Canada. Some surprises are in football, but I don't see that happening. Of course, game plan now, US had a start in the first half no. And yet, there's that game plan. And I'm born in the second half. And I'm a paragraph on. I'm buying the game. I'm a dominated player. No? But one thing I want to say, one thing I want to say, Saldino, yes, I'm going to be $1.8 million. $1.8 million. I got to give me a year, boy. So, say US and win it.
1: Hey!
0: $1.8 million.
1: Say US
0: and win a game. No.
1: Where do we free Ghana?
0: Us no bar Debbie. About 54%. Which are no US worth.
1: Ah.
0: Into Orenia, Kubenia $3.5 million.
1: That's a game when you draw crowd.
0: I'll get draw. Into one say no bump per se on Batikano.
1: 60 minutes in our carro.
0: Paragraph on Batikano. Assembly say Odenka $8 million $800 in a dechin. Queen Famula.
1: Ricardo Papi Debbie Orlando Joe Achibani Kama and I'm on a Paraguay minor. They are down by 3-1 our Sophie Stadium, USA. Ashami and San Paraguay was shot for Roma Timo Paco and Camaro. You want to catch it now? Point of crab on tier funnel. Hey, Alex Jesse Arce. We're playing upon a touch to an echo. Maurice, you're not to die one on Tianco. Point about 51. Now point a crab around to Timothy Rian. We are a crab on a bonnipa. Where you put a crab around to your name? Ricardo Papi. Papi, you put one echo Freeman. Freeman, a lesson of Freeman. Freeman, a Roman name, Paraguay from one. What's your corner? What's your person? Ricardo Papi. Pacton and Malik Toman. Timana, you put on. Panavadi around to your final name. Saturo Tex. Pacton and Malik Toman. PM. Now point a crab around to your Tim Riam. Riyama yupwana tene Alexander Freeman Freeman apaja wana tatente na upwana kwa Chris Richards Grey Control na upwana about Santa Sakam, Buena Cabrante on a Freeman Pim, Freeman Cabana Pam, where upon Epa, Freeman, Bacumia Mansa, where you point a quatre, now point a Cabrante on a Chris Richards, back to the Cockypa, Matt Freeze, Freeze in the Crabana, a holy day, Papa, Nasa Kitakram, where put up on a tattoo, Tanapana Fifuanam, Manaco, Western Makani, what's your phonem, yes and Teddy, or Sakramakarabarepa, Ruffin, Daniel Tasman Makari. What's your bona? Your family, my friend, here. Put a cry, my no. Stamaston Horta. Stamaston Pay Horta. Your channel. Am I referee? Where Andres Cubas? When the Cody San Simon and all I was for. Young Tuaso. Akuma, 87.9. And now Kuswa with your love, command General Robinson, who are you Pono? Now Ponekra, Malak Toman, Juanako, Timotiria, Paradia Rantana, Timotiria, Timotiria, Timotiria, Timoti Dabi! Timotiria! Timotiria! Just look at a strike! Nansu Gokipa! Orlando Joe! Orlando Joe, Nyanwaka! You watch it. Hey, now Rafinanya, Kwanakiku. Jean Tuasso, now Paraguay, Wapajapono, Juanaco, Mauricio Rabi, that's Rabi. Robinson, are you pointing up through? Robinson now point of Paraguay Mano, Romano Cabano, Julian Ciso, what's your fauna? Yes, and Tim, where you put him? 1-2 pass, Ledma, Paraguay, Romano Echo, now I'm going to put him up and hey, Santa Sacum, Buena Crabarante, Andres Cubas, Cubas in the crop on him, Herma Paraguay Mano, Bracumia Mansa, what's your put him? Now point of crab, Julian Ciso, and Ciso in the crop on him, Herma Paraguay, watching Ayupano, now point of Crabarante, Andres Cubas, Cubas, what's your corner? A quantum banana. I tell you what you want to put up. If you want them, now put a crab on here. Nitia de Chesarin. Where are Julian Ciso and Ciso de Crapano at a Ponepa. Make us say, Ponacra, USA. Wamatia Kona, Homata Prakao, make us say, USA, USA, USA, Nasu Tapi, Rafferia, Ponia Fau, Yaman Fantia Paraguay. Gustavo Gomez. Gustavo Gomez, one ten of one sabusha for Gustavo Gomez, one year third yellow card of the game. Third yellow card of the game. USA Nabaco, Paraguay and Yamiro, and Chere
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1: for request. Where you are, Varicast, I wish your friend, Chow, by Kevin, Varicast, no. Well, by Kevin, my Miguel Maron. Well, we're free Kevin, Samson Alfred, Juan Caceres. Well, we're free Kevin, my Sosa. Little Minim, January, my Shakin, Re Chasse, Resource, not to me, Apana.
0: At this point, 10 minutes to go. As a coach, what you want to do is that it is all over. Oh, Hazard's a winner, I would say. Ibiana, fortunately, when you're good, now what's my fighting for elite equalizer? I think that is the idea, coach. In the person, but oh, yes, son, now oh, she works away because oh, try to oh, attack your opponent in the more. They might be some spaces, oh, which was Russia. I hear a game of US football in the first half. No, it was a superb dominance from the US in the first half. Now, in the second half, Paraguay for no airborne in the sense that US funny decided to say, I'm on my born. I'm going to jam my paragraph for no, and I'm going to teach you, try to catch them on the break. Into Utro, all the hazards in the tell Pegura, she, now Ujia, which is what to wa, one shot, break, no, is what here, now I'm rubber how. And that is what yeah, I am trying caution to paragraph for no. So when you church the way you call Moko Mini Mono, they should be very careful, all Metro.
1: Yes, and I am not telling what to think, USA, Nasutami, Tyler Adams, one want to be on for. Still born inside Ricardo Pepe Nasutami Paraguay. I want to crap on make us say USF for Natabano. Woman upon Eva Ricardo Pepe Ricardo Ricardo Pepe Pepe. Where Malik Tillman? No, no, Malik Tillman Nasutami pass away to Antianco. Bonnie go kick. Bonnie go kick. I was for Malik Tillman ne backheel pass no woman on entry anko enter USA where we be change we game him enter USA be change we game him Giovanni Reina Borussia Dortmund uko ho amasa abranche o habino wene wet bench Giovanni Reina Borussia Dortmund enter na game no opem na se let the US Amukura squad kakra o
0: yes USL squad among the children need names as compared to the likes of Brazil, Argentina, Portugal, France, England.
1: But I'm also the controller, Malek Timan, a good change.
0: Yes, of course. In that case, 7 minutes that cannot. You really want to manage time now, cannot. Than say, overcut in for and more goals. And KBA 0-0, 1-0. And I'll be deciding to say, open the killer. But you are leading 3-1 with base 7 minutes to go. The only thing I'll be saying is, all the more defensive minded players, but no protected lead now, than say, overcut for goals.
1: Dancer over Koffer Court and a little Emmanuel Uswansa, the super duper Zagatil producer, Akuma Sports Romasa, a bad Tetia on Wakasa Obua. To me and Tunono, little, and our tenant canon, Bonnie and Twasso, now Bonnie Cone Paraguay, Roman Crabano, Roman Bonnepa, now Bonnie Crabarant and Ramon Sosa, Ramon Nesle Bonatianco, Bonatianco. 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Sir Bono, Bonnie offside. Bono offside. I wish for him on Fancy Paraguay. Mano, Julio and Ciso, Bono Bueno. Referee Daniel Desmond McKinley. Was here Bonnie offside. US Ashami and Paraguay. Women to me and test. They are watching back on him. I guess he wants to. Not gambling up and I really. Akuma FM. Diego Gomez. When referee gambling him. Romero and a Gamara who are on show by giving him Jean Twasso Bonne Cry USA Nesu Tami Paraguay Mana Musha for Mafa Bono Roman de Panepa Paraguay Roman de Crabano Nesu Tami Alex Arce Ebondia Funanim Bonia Trum Yanto Fanta USA and the Abrantiana Chris and Richards where you Bonia Frum Bonia Trut and Tamatuano now a Chabonum Bonne Crabantium Nitiana and Mauricio about your fauna yes indeed Rafa when I was a Bonia foe Yaman Fanta USA Yaman Fanta USA Mano Paraguay Diego Gomez, no. Where Gustavo Gomez and yet Dean Rana, no, Masha. And yet Dean just said, Catasino de Giachosa. Now, Bonne Cra and HS Robinson. Achumaco, where you point to a Tala Adams, and I'm expecting a final reference and Twasso. Now, Bonne Cra and HS USA, Roman Crabana, but already I'm running on an HS Robinson, Robinson Bonnepa, Referee, Playmas Continuo, Bonne Cra and Paraguay, Matapraca with Bonnepa, where Chabon, now Bonne Cra Paraguay, Mauricio, where Tiafana, yes indeed, where Bonnepa, where you point a Bonne Cra, good seven Varacas Rata, Nasutami Gogipa, Orlando Joe, where Pedra Bondia Frum. Bonne Cra USA Mano, Timothy Ria, Wachiafana, Natsutami, Wachiafa, now Bonne Cra, Paraguay, Roman Echo, Alejandro, Romero, Waco, Paraguay, Natsutami, Timuriam. What defending come on? Goalkeeper, Matt Fries, where you born your fruo, Freeman, Tyra Adams, Freeman, Tyra Adams, Wamu Pia Pia Bono, one Pipi Napone. Chris Richards, where you point to Matt Fries, US Cookie Paranum, Wapaja Panata Tente, now Panaba, Center Circle, Mikase Paraguay, Wapimbon Yafruum, now Pony Crabarantan, Roman Sosa, Sosana Crabonum, and a Ponepa, Passaman W. Ruffles, and a Pony of Foul, Yaman Fancia, US Manum, Akasimanum, Akasimano, Macuma Quenum, Nakamina na Tiapana Ria. 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be him as a first half no die and best of first half
0: second half no. Okay
1: second half no
0: from the look of things no I don't foresee say
1: go baba
0: additional go be
1: 4 minutes no
0: yes I don't think say
1: because
0: yeah say yeah say go baba every US from how they are playing no even though paragraph one about game no year but I still foresee US scoring if there will be a goal and sign at the 90 minutes number of year but I don't see that happening I think yeah, the 3-1 and ever end the game no. US 4 no absolute game down. That was something I'm a person paragraph for no. Moment US 4 no show 2-0 no. It was something I was expecting them to do, but not still now. Nah, I'm a board gamer and no a please US 4 no. And no can be more
1: than
0: any as I think goes. What somebody can say I'm more respecting, but I don't see that. Just system now.
1: Gustavo Afaro
0: El Dubai against Pochettino no. Pochettino they no ABT no. But when Timan San and Sano quick and catch up with US 4 no and a man no a consider that early 2 goals now. A good year so near three no. I don't see a goal happening again, but a go be bar, I'll still go in for US 4 no. I think like I said no, a gone for a paragraph for no. Even to score 2 goals, I'm a game 3-2 no. I doubt that's happening.
1: West Ham Canada me. Derby, West Ham, McKenna, Tanner, Kero, Pepe.
0: And I'm supporting business. How? in the 6-year box.
1: Ujina, box, you have a penalty. Ricardo.
0: Ultimate Bobo is saying we are.
1: Ricardo, Anyade.
0: We are now with business. Yeah, sometimes football is not your own, your massy. This is a girl's chance for you to extend the lead. Kill the momentum of a opponent. No, that's what Bonnie saying
1: now. We are the coach now. Look at us. Yeah, to us, yeah. Now, Miss Rose, oh, we came on. Yeah, for now, coach next season. And him, Debbie. Miss Rose, when you know, how are Bia Obeko? Now, you're turning it at your mount. ABA bar clinic. What must you glycoma. Sanson at Tenno. That's when you are. Now, and the ABA. Woman to be a more sexual weakness, unto my mom Pem. Why am I want Pem with Yam, Miss Loco Pem, ABS Stoke, no, and now Massa now qua now far, Ninano, just watching his arm, unto me, and to me, some here was talking at ya. Unum said, Biaya amount for Ghana, Obia, Ajatumano, ABA clinic, or Massa, your prostate, no, or better now, now for back, and Ojun Sokrana and Ma, now Obeman, yet a rubber ever to Mudia, Miss Low, one here, how. Copium O AP Omasia USA Dabi letter USA na minim Sebastian Behata Bowe dear or send good to me.
0: Umuse go keep an epic or try to catch the get bono or keep an epic.
1: Now AB Umusa let your AB didn't hear pa.
0: Yes, so for us,
1: so far.
0: A Ben Yalian dia we mu champion. It is a when you know near my the best person I bet my conho a yes of Rasta ABA not
1: treated.
0: And Yareba Kuma Sebi any was here at time air ferry as a be boss who are sebi a high drink by a stroke yarn.
1: And you
0: and say who be with fee and that's a stroke natural
1: at
0: but more than a time no final call a so for us the whole not so for us that in treaty mount. Or no, or the kind I call, and see for more than a fact for each other now, and more now a fino, who intimate tall. So for us that year, Metinson was sorry because when you know any stroke lived here, we are number one.
1: Now, Kumasi Quara, so Junasin, Unumus, Junasin Market, naturally, and I'll be your ABA NHS clinic tantana domain kronsom mesrawo utie ya ohwaya ebenega preschool adjacent appear kobe coastal and sabe come from sofo rasta sofo anwofe e wa 0541 565199 tantana 0502 812 161 Now, ABA, we are in a woman to and for a mount. USA, distributor for gold, Abby. Dabby, born and say, Yan to us home, Paraguay for a born your floor. Paraguay for a born a friend with four. Rafael Edison Macuma Quenson, and I can't give no. Sima Macuma Quenson, and our referee. Danny McKerry, what do you call? Now, Bonacra Robinson, what Pedro Pono, Debbie Giovanni Rena, born one to Yampium, Paraguay, where you born your floor, now Bonacra, Avrantia Fanum, and HS Gustavo Gomez, where you born your floor, Bonavadi Avrantia and Unlocked Arthur. One no club on a banana, watch your body womb, one echo, make us say, Paraguay, Roman Crabano, Roman Paneba, Alejandro, Romero, Alejandro, Romero, Debbie, Julian and Ciso, Julian and Ciso, Yacano, Rafisi and Trasso, what's a pony of foul, Yamon Fantian in Paraguay. Fifth yellow card of the game. Fifth yellow card of the game. I was here for Accordam of Paraguay. Jesse number 6.
2: Akuma FA.
1: Akurama Paraguay. I was your four. Jesse number 6. And on INA Junior Alonso. Junior Alonso. Yero Caro Ako Ariatiano. And yes, I'm going to crown him. Akuma 87.9. And I was your four. Ukuswa Uchena.
0: Akosu Sisiano said. I'm afraid referee man go the US
1: Junior
0: player
1: Alonso.
0: No, you Junior Alonso correct.
1: USA
0: player. Obit me direct card.
1: Oh, okay.
0: Bono, it was an air ball.
2: He said this was another ball.
0: Then we put here the shoulder of Paraguay player. No, I man the shoulder and I said, "Eh, you can cry." Say, "Va afraid referee man go share." I won't be surprised. Say, "One show man direct card." Say, "I'm go share the opinion to the team." But it was a bad tackle. And any question for yes, I didn't cry. Only name me as I say, va for an unfree referee, Coco Shea, and Kubinia Red Card.
1: Nanka Obenya Red Card, and I let her what to Nanka, I was your four. And your son Katuakra Akuma 87.9. And I was your four, Kuswa, with your live comment channel. And I'll Kuswa, with your live comment channel.
2: Yan Twasso,
1: no, Bonacra, she was say. Roman Crapano, Robinson, Wacha Bonham, Nasu Tabby, Weston McKenny, Akano, Rafi Daniel Desmond McKellen, A. McKellen, Wano Apona Pesabonia, Fo Yama Fantia Paraguay, Mano, US Assamian San Paraguay, Wamatimo Pacuanum, Live Commentano Kuswa, Wutia Medina Felix Jatsi Solitino, the Super Tupaman, Simon Swan Rafi de Kano, Yapomana Kamiansa. Bonnie Fowl, Jamon Fentia Paraguay, they are down by 3-1.
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1: Now, Rafa Panape, now, Bonnie Crane, USA, Rea Brantia Fana, Giovanni Rena, where you Panama Freeman, Freeman Crabano, back to the Chris Rochas, now, Bonnie Crabrantia Fana, Timoriam, Rapaya Bona Tata, Tuanaco, now, Bonnie Cra, Abrantia Fanum, Timotiria, where Jabonim, Herman Watson McKenny, McKenna Jabonim, Juanaco, Abrantia Fana name Freeman, Freeman Crabano, where you Panama Santa Saco, Bonnie Cra Chris Rochas, where a Panabam, to the captain and Timoriam, Riam and Crabana Bonapa, now Bonnie Crabrantia and Chris Rochas, our Santa Saco, where a Panabam, where you Panabon to the captain and Timoriam, where Pagabana Tata. To a Pagabana, Wabiano, Hanama USM, and then Gustavo Gomez, Paraguay, where you born your fruit, now Bonne Crabrante and Alex Arthur, who are the Crabana Bonipa, Nasu Tabi, USM on my bottom, now Bonne Cratimateria, Ria Jabonim, Hanama Brante on an A Freeman, Freeman the Crabonim, where you born our Santa Saka, Chris Rochas, who are the Crabonim, back to the captain, Timoriam, Riam, are you born to Navarantia from Robinson, Robinson the Crabano, what put on the turn to an echo, USA, distributed a fourth goal for USA. Weston McKennie, Tabby. Jabby. Abranchi on an Adrache. Adrache. Where are you upon your floor?
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1: 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Oma you born near Fru, born a craft Freeman, Freeman at Chaburum, Herman at Tessa, Afroman, Ray, Chris Rogers, born about 51, born a craft around Tiafano, Timur Riam, Riam and a crapana, why you born about a USA, Pomachronum, Akuma, it's a 7.9, and Akusua with a left commander, Midian Solitino, now born a crane around Tiafano, Wesley McKenney, McKenna Chaburum, born about 51, Buena Clarantia and Giovanna Reina, Reina and the Clubam, where you born a quatre, now born a Cacres Richard, Bacta Rantia and Timothy Ria, Ria and the Clubana, where you born a Freeman, Freeman and the Cookie Pam, Abrantia and the Matt Freeze, Freeze at Jabon to the Captain, Abrantia and Timothy and Away at Tim Riam, Riam and the Clubana Banipa, now born a Clubantia and Cres Richard, Bacta and Timothy Ria, Buena Vetia Quana, now born a Clubantia and Jazem, Sabatian Perhata, where you born a Buena Cra, USA, Roman Echo. Timotiria, World Rem War, Paraguay, Afemwa, USA, Roman Crabanum, and upon Eba, Timotiria, Wachabanamo,

0: Giovane Arena, Giovane Arena, Giovane Arena, Giovane Arena. What a goal! What a goal! Just look at a goal! Giovane Arena! My goodness! Mamma mia! My oh my! Giovane Arena! What a goal! What a beautiful goal from an A.
1: Borussia Dortmund. And in the second goal, US Ninja, you know, the best goal so far in the tournament. Sadam Kane, US had been a better side. And coach Pochettino decided in the second half, Obese sit down deep in the defense, watch Paraguay phone to dominate the play, catch them on the break.
2: Obese say,
1: 7 minutes away from the Tosuno. Go, baby, my boy. I told you, say, Tim and Dina, the Paraguay, intimation. So go, baby, US. And indeed, they scored a goal. They played almost 20 passes together. And Sanomo registered the fourth goal. And it was a night or a day for US. And they've determined from the start of the game. And they've gotten their results. Yeah, mama baso. Na yeng chiram say, I'm not coming in the tournament, no. You be see such performance from them. And they omunya a very good performance. And yenyan self from omwa every tournament na yede. There are three host nations, no, from Mexico, Canada, US. US I'm here who say indeed omunya football nation. And many are playing this tournament even far better than Mexico who are World Cup yiri mumu. But US actually say indeed they are ready. And a kudos performance from them. Great, great first half performance. And then second half, no, I'm with the tactics, sir. And we here in the ball game, no, I'm going to have goal, no. Yeah, mama, so, na paragraph, for no, I'm here very disappointing. And indeed, I'm going to say disappointing in the sense that, oh, yeah, a third best defensive team. It will qualify, it will continent, now, but not against a whole team like US, no, sure, for. A disappointing result, but kudos to US for your mom. So now, face so your native for us, your mom kind of home. Yes. Yeah, interesting. Bit my for bear five course. Nah, yes, referee. So, okay, interesting. Bit my for bear five course.
0: Okay. There's a baby out here. You free beer. Nurse about me, a friend. Course no makuma kuenum. Course no makuma kuenum. 0322-498035. 0322-498035. Mini baby, OTA, na fiba fre, abetrewad, you were say, Eshem, and Sam, and as I was saying, nine, Emma, Chese, and a Paraguay, Wamutimu Paco, Sansona, 0243-114497. Hello.
3: Oh, good morning.
0: Good morning.
3: But
0: your flaws and after free.
3: Oh, me patcha from Jamaica Rasta. Me talk about me account.
0: Jamaica.
3: Oh, poor Juma. Very interesting me. Oh, yeah, dear pa, it's you.
0: Mati.
3: And you enjoy comment to this, when by.
0: Mati pa, Mati.
3: Yeah, the US is one classy. Because don't say, you know, you come out US.
0: Okay.
3: And you're born for a set of Brazil, so I'm a two.
0: Mati.
3: Brazil, the best media, yeah. Anybody.
0: Mate Jamaica Rasta and our tenant can 0234-114497. Mr. Your frozen half refrain.
4: Hello.
0: If I have
4: frozen half
0: refrain,
4: more
0: feeling
4: enough from Kakra. Why?
0: Okay. Okay, into
4: you. My boy, my pa. US. I'm not surprised yet. Everyone, I'm not surprised yet, but we're not going to do it.
0: Mate, any more drinks that would you have? If I try to frost and have a friend. Okay, one to me and you know, Swinty and Fat, they would do 0243-114497. Between your friend, Abachel Wadrin, a commentary no Sansona 0322-498035.
1: And I say 0242-498037.
0: Now, once you are friend, Abachel Wadrin,
1: little. Which I bet is that 1.8
0: now. Econo,
1: US for Irene,
0: your band. Yes, can I go to the Guo?
1: Hey,
0: be on fine. She, I'm here with you. Very, you crowd.
2: 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Kumasi.
0: I'm in fast and good chat. I'm in fast and good chat. Okay, you're in fast. The Udiho. If I cheer first and after friend.
1: 10 p.m. Morocco ni Brazil ewo K1 pap and was
0: K1 pap
1: yes K1 pap ewo seso
0: hey
1: ewo ni ade comment
0: ewo do
1: yeah
0: ewo do okay ewo do K1 pap the challenge let's go ewo do ewo do domo eko no maza
1: I can see you for eko maza man say omo make e ho na nyame adomo ne 10 p.m. Yen Remo, a working one pub named Farm Rock Brazil.
0: Last one, last one, last one. Okay, on to me,
1: Yen Fensina, young for them.
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0: if I chair first and after free. If I chair into
5: the US, I see. The tournament, so it's my for one.
0: Mate, anyone drink that I went here. See, na BPA to me. I've never had to my neck. Send me a letter kind of Brazil, Morocco, 12 game. Okay, one pop. I was said so. Massa, any easy. Any IPM won't see. Yes, I could have been now be about Pepe Suarez. Aha. Any able to your pennies. I'm here, champion. Little, ever touch it down. Now, fee. Aha.
2: If I try first and after 7.9, Kumasi.
0: Okay, and you?
5: Why, my enjoy coming to the bar. The bar. Also, US. Yes, it's for me. When you form football finishes, oh, concentration. Oh, coach, oh, you need to be up pepper. When you first again for a moment, oh, for concentration, and call. I'm a first match, paragraph for us.
1: In fact, I know any money you have to
0: us. Yeah, you asked the end runner. Yeah,
1: any money you have to us. And I feel so. Sunday, it's now 12 games at the bar.
0: Sa, sa, sa, sa, sa, sa, sa, sa, sa, sa, sa, sa, sa, sa, sa, sa, sa, sa, sa, sa, sa, sa, sa, sa, sa, sa, sa, sa, sa, sa, sa, sa, sa, sa, sa, sa, sa, sa, sa, sa, sa, sa, sa, sa, sa, sa, sa, sa, sa, 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
3: Save our souls, hallelujah. Amen, amen. I want to first of all salute all the leaders of this ministry. And yes, sir, I'm honored to be here. Amen. How many of you have been blessed so far tonight? Can you just lift your hands? And in just 30 seconds, can you lift your voice and honor the Lord in this place? 30 seconds, somebody lift your voice. We're not closing, but we're going to the next level. You want to lift your voice and just honor the Lord. We just want to honor the Lord. Somebody lift your voice and honor the Lord. 30 seconds, lift your voice.

say Jesus, Jesus, Jesus.

You see, anytime I call upon the name of Jesus, my mind goes back to that scripture. The Bible says that Peter and the other disciples were going into the temple and they met a man sitting at the gate called Beautiful. A man of God said that the gate was called Beautiful, and that's where the man was sitting, but his life was not beautiful. And he said, he asked them for alms. And the Bible says that Peter told him that silver and gold have I none. He said, but such as I have, I give unto thee. In other words, I have more than silver and gold. I have a God that is worth more than silver and gold. He said, such as I have, I give unto thee. In the name of Jesus Christ of Nazareth, rise up and walk. And the Bible says, immediately the man stood up and started walking. Listen, that name Jesus still has power. You don't have to get so used to the name.

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C'est bien un photon.

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That's it, I'm in a

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I'm not going to be able to do that. I'm not going to be able to do that. I'm not going to be able to do that. I'm not going to be able to do that. I'm not going to be able to do that. I'm not going to be able to do that. I'm not going to be able to do that. I'm not going to be able to do that. I'm not going to be able to do that. I'm not going to be able to do that. I'm not going to be able to do that. I'm not going to be able to do that. I'm not going to be able to do that. I'm not going to be able to do that. I'm not going to be able to do that. I'm not going to be able to do that. I'm not going to be able to do that. I'm not going to be able to do that. I'm not going to be able to do that. I'm not going to be able to do that. I'm not going to be able to do that. I'm not going to be able to do that. I'm not going to be able to do that. I'm not going to be able to do that. I'm not going to be able to do that. I'm not going to be able to do that. I'm not going to be able to do that. I'm not going to be able to do that. I'm not going to be able to do that. I'm not going to be able to do that. I'm not going to

I'm gonna go for your son.

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Onyo Kashia, a riding pay your baby, not Onyo Kashia. Baby, I will be on a riding Uncle Ponshira, Kashia, Emla Osho. I a prophet to Mosh Awa, and I would see me in Kay, and I know pay. It would be for emotion, I would see me in Kay, but there will be a riding Uncle Ponpia. Catch will be said, Udi Faba, I Udi Faba Transi. And you know, being country will be country will be said, Papa, but Transi dear. Na or the Aladia Sam Kassier and Ebre, we pay. 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

0: 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Sam. What be Diacro? Yakuba Manning and Sam. Oba Bunny Yakuso. Yakuba Manning and Sam. What for you to madam? If we say, I have 40 years diet. And our son in there. The Bible say, what catch you to say for them? I look at Nane. I dear be about 40 years. 7 years. Upama, I have 7 7. Na 7 Baku, I have come. And a 7 Baku, I have Adrian in the Eti nana sa adwane na ebe baro ye mbo buano fonto na another 7 years na ebe baro eye e communication e ba ye nye adwane adi bible say abra faro aka na sem e ri kire 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back 7 years bi mo e come by we as nyina but egypt dey e come am ho adentia what the die so ye atuma what the die so ye atuma me so be so die no wo ko school wo amfo wa samanka wo jato wo wo suru be 2 years e de as na ho kire ba ho so ne as na ho kire die no raw so be 2 years now should be one year. Now should be our trip. Now we should be arm. Now we could start in the school. Now it is school them. Now we dress up. Now it is school them. Now we are seeing them. Next Saturday, we are not in the school. And that's an album. And that's what you're about. And now we should be. But as I know, so you know, 1 year we want to have. And Satan taking dominion. And then now we're bringing them. As I know what you know. As I know what you may say. As I know you'll be better than you. One is that I switch them. One is that I soon yet to my one is that was to die. And no, no, and your ensi. That you be a was to be on one year who's in swans one now. Ubena who's in swans for 3 years. Ubena who's in swans for 5 years. Ubena who's in swans for 10 years. Ubena who's in swans for 20 years. Meso be die or soon bear 5 years and that or so just rubber. Obesu die no or two quack or butcher. And now, bum. 2 years after the bem, 3 years after the bem, Obesuda, no one yes, Kabebrahim, and then I also in about 3 years, and then I'll be actually Chinese Kano, and then one year to my year, you know, Mammy, Mammy can't tell a prince, so Obesuda is what Tama or Bois, Daya will be intimate. Adia bia wo so da ye bia ro e be si me no bi wo so da ye ni come of 60 years and wo so sa da ye and onye 35 years after da ye na bem yes obi ba me ni cancel o papa me so da ye na mo 16 years and me so sa da no me nya 35 years after ta ye na me so ye no makai se afi na ba wo so da ye na twam ene na na wo ya da wo so ho chere do a wa kwa kwa because what should I know did he? What should I know did he? What should I know did he? What should I say? Yes, I did this. One pound was a man cut down. And a Diana cut it. And what cut it, you know? And you said, Jabom, Diana would be an also children. Oh, Muffy do soon smell Yanis. Ah, a better kid time. Now, pro and pra, net the idea of how. Net the idea ever how. And did I know some bet or some bet 3 years? No, I know did you know. I know the dinner, and the Yadia Brown, as an auto no, as an auntie, as an auntie, because Saturday now soon 2, 3 years, 4 years. Now, who did you know? 1 pound 1 cent, and then Yadina would draw swap, oh, no more sweat in our overcano. And I will never overcay you. And I'll never obey you. So first should I have now me come crum, my should I have now me toilet. I am a woman, 1 pound 1 cent, one cup. 1 cent. We jar to up 2 years, na everything. 3 years, 3 years, 5 years, na Diana, or Basuya, na toilet quorum, na a fin ever belt, then a twin be friends up, or Bachelor Nantisa, or who are the crop, or who didn't tell our bread, or who didn't tell a Juman essay, or who didn't tell a Jumanu coop, or who didn't get up, or Bachelor Nantisa, or who didn't tap, that didn't tap, if it was soon tired by 2 years, na toilet tired who you have, now what tell it to walk or go to a good home. One better sum and natural bread. What's it? I assert him. Daya should be a mummy. 1 pound 1 cent 1 cup. Now, one year won't you up? And so soon, Sumadia Moanya. Now, 1 pound 1 cent 1 cup. At the one in China with Chaswaba. At the one in China. Me say, oh, baby, Chaswaba. I'm telling you. Daya should be up. At the one in China with Chaswaba. So, first, I have. 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I dare you want to be set at your wise to the sunset. So, what of you do, sir? Yeah, no one said, what of you do to point to be up? No way, I never knew so. Oh, my own to be him. And no one grand may be a mo. Unya was him, and no one may be him. Was and no one may be a movie. What was it? Not a fino. Not as I say, what jack on your betray, not a bayo, what you must soon soon can class out. Not a fever to be not there or soon up. 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Was so jump back 10 years. Near body two and the pressure when you know, and I assume you're so here. was so to be 5 years you and in a bem. I'm telling you, Messi, there will be no nebia ya daya waso. I'm telling you, there will be a famu bia nebia and ya daya waso so many years and in a bem. I'm finding myself. 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Abra, Pilato, 8 years or seven, neither so diet. Diane Sona yet the Bobra. Mamma, we said I saw tomorrow, poa. For Diane Sidos, for Diane Sidos, for Diane Sidos, Abra Boya Bob, I had a so. Obia to quite a contumine, I had a so yap, I know two son of Morum, and our bottom, or be a wadia wadia be there, I had a year or so yap. Or be crude tar up, I was so there for home. What do a bun him and that Diana crude tar and eh? Or be a so that your bonnet for the crumb 2 years in here and above. Or be a so that your bonnet after new crumb 5 years in here and above. Or be a so that your bonnet and a funny crumb and the one for one for yourself and the sad Diana Yajuma. What I said, I swear to him. What I said, I am Yajuma. What I said, I also swear and for so being so. Mame, why say you trust one bachana? Let me catch now. So I for that soon dia grab. So do that soon dia grab. What do that soon dia grab? Mesuba trust one bachana. They are all soon in a no. Mesuba will trust one but 10 years. I'm telling you. Beside I know to soon. Why we have a bump 20 years? That's a no review. Now we're feeding tia or come anymore. Now we're feeding tia. I want you about so. Now we're free the entity of Mabla Bosa yo. Now me catch your 20 years yo. But also the Osa and I suck a kid. Why you want here? One could be for behold, Papa, and I'm sorry I'm a bow on pirate. Sa. Now, one at Chino say, Osu there, O bow on pirate, and one. I did a whole year, and yet, Diana. Diana Chinas, yeah, yeah, yeah. Because Diana Chinas, you know, and the Chino, and the Empire of Babo. Diana Chinas, yeah. And the child, the house, the Daya was born in Chinasie. And the child, the house, the oil. And the empire, the house, the oil. Daya in Chinasie, the child, the house, the Bible say, I brought Joseph for so Daya. I brought a father so Daya. Father so Daya. Then the empire, then the Juanis, you better pack your good help. And the empire, and the Juania, you better do that. Then you keep on getting them. Then come back, I come on here, and the empire. 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Now anybody on order, or no default, where you're by. And then there were no default. And then there was Obi no obi definite to. So verse na abua ne meda. 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is here. Now you're in Kobo. Then I want to ask you, Freddie, any comments here? Now I rather inform so. Now on wall. So for me, call what you need. Me hear two man say. Me toy and talk. Freddie, any comments here? Any comments here? Hello. Pastor, good morning. What's your name? Hello. Good morning. But your good morning.
1: Good morning.
0: Okay, sir, free him, fam. Okay, sir, free him. Hold on, hold. Okay, sir, free him, fam. Okay, I'm picking a different call. Hello. But your number is 0548-24-44-89. Friend, you go to show him, you show him services here. Frenna yen ka da so mwasem frenna yen ka da yen hwasem frenna yen ka djuma na hwasem de ntia okwa wale na ebasa de ntia na mse no ho adi every infa ano pay metna say cancel ano pay agwa agwa maso fitem but your friend number is 0548 24 44 89 0548 24 44 89 0548 24:34 it in abrobe say papa e content mesa metwa so mintim ntwro e basala no so ayese e mo bia ni abrese ofre number no ye 0548 244489 0548 244489 empeke kono hello good morning.
1: Baba, now we are
0: there. Fine. What's your name, Daja?
1: The 30 Upana. And my busy, say, I've been in Frakra, we do film so much here. No, it's your casa.
0: That's all 30 Upa.
1: Oh, me too, Pama. On pitch, you know, maybe I might say, and no, maybe I'm done. I'm a
0: wow, wow. A riding show. A riding show on your case, what's it?
1: And
0: oh, yeah,
1: thank you. But I think I'm not a Sunday room. You might, yeah.
0: What do I say?
1: Mpese sandi na meba.
0: Mate, sandi anopame ye juma. 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
0: Okay. 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Hello, good morning. Pastor, good morning.
2: Morning.
0: Okay, sir, friend, Hefa. 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But who's the one for the Ernest? Ernest, yeah, why? What if Ernest, no? What if Ernest, no? But Benafro of Ernest.
2: Aye.
0: Aye. But who's the one for Mukum? Now, Mahau. But ye David, our brother, so. Shall we put up a human payer? Mab bomb pie and my G side and I'm a watty. Bauba, ever cow beb, I want some watty. I send me one, the higher crown. Tiba mi huwa no pay wate. Okay, me show him. Number no ye 0548 244489. Hello.
3: Hello.
0: Good morning.
3: Morning, da.
0: Oka se free him fa.
3: Ocho me ka se free e Joshua chira.
0: O e Joshua chira. O ba se me bompa e ma so aso da e.
3: Dan pa cho, ba so bompa e ma nda ye so nyina.
0: O da be no waso.
3: Diana,
0: a trim
3: long time.
0: Yeah, Diana, so can we put you on there?
3: Because
0: aha, Diana was on the engine. As a Diana was to know, been with Daniel, make you.
3: And
0: a Diana was to know, been with Daniel, as I make a was. About how many years in
3: you?
0: What's it? I had Diana was so not. Messer Diane Chamo, Enchem, Diana was soon to be at 20 years ago. Daya usu usu ne piano e da wonim kire ho maame e antwam sa unya ho ade anko ade na unya usu suma de na unya sofi manem wa opoa e bebem biko abro kesha no ana mi usa erin erin ye hwan sa erin usa de
3: irene
0: irene ewa
3: bacho
0: 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What they are here, what they are here, is a Tomano Equasene. Uno, 8 years soon, so much American. Up to date, was so in India. What? Was it 8 years? Me yet, me yet can't stand or pay me one muscle. Fabu Bamianu. Let Tom make it two cow, never bra, let me find out the Mawati. Udruango Masua, Fitemua, Frenamo, we are why? Okay. Hello. Hello, good morning. But your good morning. But your Timinka. Hello, good morning. Good morning. What's up, Minka? Number 0548-244489. 0548-244489. Hello, good morning. Hello. Hello. I'm so learning in prayer for. Hello. Hello, good morning. Hello, good morning. Pastor Timinka.
4: Hello.
0: Eba menti ready unti mi angasa.
4: Hello.
0: Good morning.
4: Good morning, Apumi.
0: Nyango pa dompa. Oga se free.
4: Oga se free chrono.
0: Chrono. Oma se se se also free that so much from. Why you come to you, mother? Why you come to you, mother? And in our way. Oh, my sister said, I was so foolish to my chef. Now, I'm going to draw back and maybe a chump. Now, go on the you free move. Now, go on the year. Are you a free move? Because I was a joke, could you out to hospital? Everyone say,
4: you're
0: from Kujo. I'm also stopping you from adding it to a hospital. And now, when you put your ones here, Nancopon Kua, Kofi, Brabu Mion, over whom you are no paya, Metrum, Metrema, we are. I feel Majis Kabia Mawati, Majis Kabia, Eddie Amount, Mati Dudu, I'm a soa friend. Okay. Hello. Good morning. Me bajo, good morning. Good morning. Me number is 0548-244489. 0548-244489. Obet my friends is here. Bajo, good morning. Okay, auntie. Hello. Hello, good morning. Pacho, good morning.
4: Hello.
0: Pacho, what's your name?
4: Hello.
0: What's your name?
4: Hello.
0: Okay, my name is Beam. Number is 0548-244489. 0548-244489. And now you're canceling. I'm going to go to Hendrick City. And I'm going to go to Hendrick City. And I'm going to go to Hendrick. Awa gomaso fit him. Agomaso. Udu take ya. Ubenya kaba gomaso fit him. Na yini komo. Hello. Hello, good morning. Bacho, good morning. Lanis why is it? Bacho, what's a free heifer?
5: That's a free bunyri.
0: Bunyri. I didn't have a cell what informs him, but I've been a muscle. What you have? I just assume you know the idea and you subri yadi amount. Omni yadi and you subri a yadi amount. Never best at two tea. Saddam Bayo. I want to when you subri yadi and woman as only subru. Asa and only subru. What you say, pressure and your pressure? A susum yadi omni amount. What I say? One for the henkai. One for henkai. What want something to say. Enko yi sa. 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
6: Pentecost.
0: Okay, Pentecost.
6: That's right.
0: I don't wish I was with them besides our seminal. Yeah. Unim said, Unim said, I don't wish I was.
6: That's right.
0: Unim.
6: That's right.
0: I don't know where.
6: It's you bumper. It's just soon. I do always bumper. You
0: check. Oh, see?
6: I do have a business man. It's a bumper.
0: I am because Abra of Fremen who sat angels, Agent Wachi. Me was angel John Wachi, na angel Joe Chino, and was say, Me mom pay a mount. 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
7: Hello.
0: Good morning. 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
7: Hello.
0: Ote menka.
7: Hello.
0: Ontimi o. Pacho good morning. Hello, good morning. Hello. Pacho good morning. Oh boy, for we are ontimi o ready with you. Ote menka sa. Network in here. I'm picking up from. Na manu 0548. 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
8: hello,
0: good morning.
8: Hello.
0: But your good morning. Obu Afrewia wontie mi o. Hello good morning. But your good morning. Hello. Hello.
9: Hello.
0: Good morning.
9: Good morning.
0: But I mean shall put about to ask me. Ofra wontie mi. Obu Afre wonu se papeke no. Ofra me apeke o aye tie mi. Good morning.
9: Good morning.
0: Okay, sir. Free.
9: I'm free.
0: I'm free. I'm free. I'm free. I'm
9: free.
0: I'm
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0: I'm free. I'm free. Because my wife said, "Obi ukwan kai, Obi a driver niyana." 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
9: Usu amia.
0: 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O the car abba wa iye si. Nice car, white car. Ma won se o oba na eye ho ne ma ku ka no to ene ye yi ene ye ye owusu wa yi ma mi owusu ha ye ye wa yi It's in the realms of the spirit. I bet you were in the room, say, Nipper be a sorry. I don't say, and yadi over me in a bustle. It's a yaw in so top out, and so tall, eh, as a giddy. Why you not say? Brabe whom I make his arm, Marty. Obama whom I come, say, Mabo be the actual, Marty. Mabo be the other day. Actual, or onuna ACO, or your papa. Uti me hunyo no pe ya me bo bi din a kire wate wate to uti oduom a me bia won be si oduom usi oduom an faka bi na tebra why okay hello
8: hello
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0: 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Okay. Number ni is 0548 244489 0548 244489 Good morning. Now go pardon now. Okay, so free him. Okay, so free him. What's the big guy? Good morning. Hello, Pacho. Good morning. What's the big guy, sir? Hello. Hello. Good morning. 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Ola ande de umrudo. 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Hello. 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Ubo o misa mapekino. Hello, good morning. Hello.
11: Hello.
0: Good morning.
11: Good morning.
0: Okay, sir, free him.
11: I join my cousin for Antoa.
0: Antoa. Okay. A diamond was so. I saw myself a bomb fire man.
11: I join person bomb fire man. And I promise a promise and faith. A woman.
0: Because okay, in Ghana. But should I be a no or too quiet? But should I be no too quiet? Huh?
11: Patron.
0: As I'm a boy.
11: Patron Ukraine.
0: The crowd was okay in Ghana. Because my son could see your apple. I was here. Why?
11: Patron
0: media kwesi. Odia kwesi. Ma wo se airport, wo passport.
11: Wo passport.
0: Problem no pay am wi.
11: Patron.
0: Problem no pay a, odu angoma so a, fitam wa friend, mwate.
11: Patron.
0: Okay. Number no here 0548 24 44 89. 0548 24 44 89. 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Hello.
12: Hello.
0: Good morning.
12: Morning.
0: Okay, Sefri. Okay,
12: Sefri.
0: Asante Bekwai. What time in Kada?
12: The Pastor.
0: The Utah Tiemi.
12: The Pastor.
0: And now, who am I?
12: The Pastor, my Bangopi.
0: Obam Wapai. Wow. Okay, Kazemiti.
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12: nana ye obedi a so fam
0: O say?
12: Obabi
0: 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Okay. 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Ma hwe wonim. 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Good morning.
13: Hello.
0: Pacho, good morning. Number 0548-24-44-89. 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
14: Hello. Good morning.
0: Good morning. 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
14: Crowfa.
0: Crowpa. What mean kada?
14: Yeah.
0: What mean kada?
14: Oh, excite you, but then I'm a dragon to meet you far. We meet dragons to meet you far.
0: Hey, wow, wow. Nessa, Oma Mutikarin in a suti. I'm going to be a bitch. Ewo Yesu di amen.
14: Amen.
0: But uni wrong.
14: Acho be me na mo ire de ba de kasakasa ben me ni ni.
0: Aha. Because spiritually no. 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Oba baba be king heart. 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
14: bati
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15: Oh,
0: Baba, I am also a credit with you. And almost say, a man, a man, as I would to account, I am in, sir. 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
15: Who
0: did Lydia? I almost over Momus of Mamma, who to account, only couldn't be. If you were no one, no Tim Gary, but yes, Tiasi, Metrem. 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Not Tom make Tom make it too for Carring and one never blame me, what's it? 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Okay, number no ye 0548 24 44 89. 0548 24 44 89. 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Hello.
16: Hello.
0: Good morning.
16: Good morning.
0: Okay, free him fa.
16: Kasafri. Kumase.
0: Kumase him.
16: Bokrum.
0: Bokrum. Then I was there from Suyama. I ban was so. Diabend was so, and also was a bomb pie in a
16: mound.
0: Hello. Diabend was so, and also was a bomb empire in a mound.
16: Hello.
0: What's the big answer? Oh,
16: hello.
0: What's the big answer?
16: Hello.
0: Oh, I'm going to be away. But so, Obua, Ofremia, Doctor Bia Metinina. The Mika Bia, Uka Bia Metinina. Hello.
17: Hello.
0: Good morning.
17: Good morning.
0: Oka se free hefa.
17: Oka se free. 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
0: Pankrono. Da ye ben waso, anaso ba se me bompa ye mawo.
17: Ya ba se bompa ye mawo.
0: Arwa de be kasatu wako waso. 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
17: Ba se ba min brog.
0: Brog ye de, e disi na yon.
17: And you see
0: them for sure. Now we say Trump was another way.
17: Okay, we see Mitchell Manor.
0: We see Mitchell
17: Manor.
0: And I saw you, Manor. You
17: missing.
0: We see Mitchell Brogman. And I want Tiapo or Baba be free. Because now say, yo papa ye. Now, who ye ne ye? Oh, yo papa ye. Huh?
17: Okay.
0: Brabe who me wate. Ube who mea, may ya de be a mawa juma sem. 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Okay, I'll freeze that. I'll freeze that. I'll cry. Number is 0548 24 44 89. Hello.
18: Hello.
0: Good morning.
18: Good morning.
0: Okay, sir, free him.
18: That's it. Well,
0: two man now for. Who could wait?
18: Unyangware.
0: Well, Jenny Jow. Nagupa Dom was what? Unimso yeso fo mame. Unim down. Awade dom wo so. Achakura au. Now so daye. 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
18: Na mi ko ro ma ba se bi mko bi
0: 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Ano po be ko mi ameka oba ho oba bi ho asema kire wo. Okay mate. Ma hwe wanim. Okay. Hello. Hello, good morning.
19: Morning.
0: What's your case for him?
19: Case for Buku.
0: Okay, now so I even must also must bomb by
19: amount. I must know that some mission answer.
0: Okay. Why a grass ejumada? Why a grass ejumada? Ucha glass.
19: Ucha
0: glass. I want to move to Kwaimati. I couldn't do order with him. Now go for first time many be for Abu Chiraba. What? Brabe ube humia, minu be duko bobi wate. 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A konto de uwa passport.
19: That's what I have
0: you. Ube humia, ma yard ye bia ma a konto de wanim wate.
19: That's what I have you.
0: Matik, brabe ume wye. Hello. Okay. I don't know what I'm saying. I'm
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0: to be a kwa wabawa. Me chwe muswe chwe say mo. Ewa yesu dim, amen. 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
0: 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Okay, mate me show him. 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
0: Good morning. 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Yeah,
21: see.
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0: 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What the friend Francis ye hwa ya?
21: Amen.
0: Wo ne for Francis no?
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0: and it's on Waleno. 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And Toba may break your mamati. I are Tom Lick me and wrong. 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Tom Lick me and muck me and never bore me any kind of fabra. 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Oba may break our Walia mamati. Mati may show him. Manabari, cell of 548 24 89 0548 24 44 89. Obet my first senior di komo. Aye 0548 24 44 89. 0548 24 44 89. Ano pay aye cancel corner maintenance aye. 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
0: Good morning.
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0: 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What you say?
22: Mabakumase.
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0: Oba so wale on.
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0: Bra be humi ni kase wai.
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0: Oba so wale ko be humi ni komo wate.
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0: Mate me show ni. So oni ma awon maso.
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0: Obe sa awon maso fite musi wani akase wate.
22: Yo.
0: Okay. My number is 0548 24 44 89. 0548 24 44 89. But you may solemn call. I cancel and corner maintenance. And now, pay maintenance. I cancel it. 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Who's take ya? 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
1: A gentleman who here, I wear your sitting room. 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Eddie Kai, yet a gentleman. But Kai at home, we see other 21st June 2026. Now you know, I ain't come home and send you so and from my gentleman. You met the Ibekoso, our Sukwa Municipal Assembly, Parker, and Makion, Eddie and Mushe. You met the Audu P, Nebekoso, free medical screening, and in the former mayor church, Eddie for a genimu apomodin home. You bet the assa, you bet the D, near GNE. I don't see bra, the yagina, young come home. Now, yama, yajanum, when any NG. Shannon Society, and one more I can see a change in Chebibacos. Bekaya home, 21st June 2026. Our Sukwa Municipal Assembly, Parker, and Ne, Makion, Eddie and Mushe, and we are to me, Nayan Kai Yajanum, our crying strong Koso, Ajapa, Yadawas, Yabra for Yadumu Adum Ventures, Ope Curtains, Curtain Poles, Blank Curtains, Bed Sheets, Duvet, Blanketa, for Nichemu, our Adumu Adum Ventures, Adum, Amobe, Ajaba Jewelry, which my from our 0243 333 3359 and after 0246 126 484. Born Agro Limited at the last show insecticide spray. Ikum Sonkronsu Tefre and Entetia Killer Bewula Show. Omo number a 0246 519012. Goodies lovely shito. Aye shito papa pa ye de monko. And I ya a my authentic Ghanaian taste. A package in the kama, I will to a mua, ubetimi edia siwa, and say, U rush shop BMU or Ghana ha on Sabekambi, O Pedro Tratoma, ubetima fre, 0203 874946, and a 0202 038412.
2: 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After commentary, Yabetson Yomasu, a bra, or Pedatum, Yabus of Pantry, somewhere young. Yet the walk up and a bum on Tisho, my bitches, okay, one, my Christian pop, our Dakodom, the village pop, Kenya Sabrim, a Donko 1-2-3 pop, our Piazza New Site, Jonathan Sand pop, our Crawford, after Black Castle Grill, our Kumasa City Mall, and then Miawadua Aka, school follows the animal and film, it's Yabetpimo K and UST. Kumasi Technical University, University of Skills Training and Development, and the Adaptation Institution Zaka, Akuma 87.9 FM, and you will walk up here for all the excitement, the suspense, the drama, and the Akano, CIA on Akuma 87.9 FM. 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
4: Don't touch that dial. I'm going to say, Emma Busuaku, a whole run in Nara, Jumaku, I would do in Nara, would the own Suma be so known in a say after the Biarada. Who soon no more, not the Noka, the Noko could dwell here. Oh, Suma would be so I know as a share, knowing you may be all barbey into one man who can be in Nara. Messre, Nyansa, Abotare, Akukudro, Nepebiare, Sena Fata, Fadum Ubuni. Man, the Sena Fata in a the bra or should you make dear Cassia to see us? I'm sorry, the do not be money, I can say mo, and him or him, mo, where they are, yeah, I'm a gun, a mine, and you are saying another. Now, mute me, I didn't know, you know, sure, I'm not dumb, no homo brawn, a bum board, now some day, men put you in a canco,
5: I'm a man, 87.9,
4: who was so, and count, and you fee, and count, and know the old you beara, and there, cause they dap him, amen.
6: I'm a common man of Tsunami in the chief executive at the Kumasi Metropolitan Assembly. Ayenua, Richard Kwesi Ofori-Agyeman Buadi. King Zuba, chief, good morning.
7: Good morning. I'm going to say,
6: yes, I'm here.
7: Yes,
6: I'm here.
7: Yes, I'm here.
6: I'm here. I'm here. I'm here. I'm here.
7: I'm here. I'm
6: here. I'm here. But I'm here. Yes, I'm
7: here. Yes, yes, yes. I'm here. I'm here.
6: I'm going to say, Kratanoa
5: 87.9.
6: Eba, I will share in a headline or see me to reintroduce enhanced saman saman sanitation system from 1st July.
7: Yo, Memfa, we feed the issue, Srawadi Eba. Me eat, my boy for now, a moment, I'm not telling him, Mosso Mimono. Bako, your friend, a moment, some mat. Nepapel. Because the other way, I practically paid in our chimney. I had a job, my barber.
6: Aye. Me as mean, you don't know.
7: Aye.
6: I mean, you
7: don't know, my barber.
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7: Kumasi. In Miami, Estema Committee, Environment and Sanitation. Now, a car, you're poor. 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
7: 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Now, who are Pantemba? Now, cases for Abba. I want to say, Brown, no, and it's the gas, no. And in number, Tem will be out, see who got no cry, who have to be make a cry, no cry, Rebecca. In this happen, the cook wants him money, 6 years after any half time is up. Yeah, we come up. Who say it is here who got it? 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
6: o okay
7: aha ye ti wa
6: na de na ye ma krata se bra
7: David,
6: now I'm laughing at you soon. Where do you
7: have to? I don't know if you want to do it. And then you have to do the handsome and semi system. Yeah, my character is a fabric. I don't know if you want to do it. I don't know if you want to
6: and you have been my spot fine. Be a situation.
7: David, David, David, yes, so many of the cook. 11. You see, every 11, I go car 2 o'clock. Near D. Marshall, I will call to where we. Na court ni ka jese ko fiya na oko o ka so ko dem na wako o ka so fiya fire na o fiya ye wo di die se ye de sa ni ye no ba e be bwa ama e fi na ko fo tugu basa basa e haye na e de e ka em e kume no so that
6: but oh first one na mo de mo start here na mo ma tax for your friend say me nim say me ka say tax force ana You want to change for street, so central business street.
7: Central business area.
6: I don't know. What has been the assessment? So it means that I don't know is still in force, right?
7: It's still in force. Because and you say, and Miami and San, no more the baller, and many and call a war, it is the more. Me and Nubia, a bad is ever going to be the baller at all.
6: Okay, Matthias here.
7: MTN run about, and also, and I will say, I know myself boxes be a war. But the movement is a boxes, you know, and the Mr. Trump money, you know, almost a general, and will be the faculty. But so both the ball up, I go empty around about to know to say Eddie. And I said, I was going to run about to see both the Eddie. There was stubborn ones to be at 2 for about 1 year. A man of Moton to idea or no. Or more Eddie be at the Faho. Yes, sir, I'm program and I say, I bet Faho in a big year now.
6: I see. And you know, I don't know. Revenue at the buy, and you know, no more. My home.
7: I call consolidated accounts. Revenue number came. A quarter fine with the hours. I call consolidated accounts.
6: Oh, and I dear. A call individuals on the swap.
7: Yeah, if you pay a first wife, a member individual. That won't be.
6: So far, no,
7: your file court, yeah. I just a court in your specific secretary, so I have to tell you. And my bad say the Ghana man, the Jamadia, 5 year old court, we are consolidated account. Of course, the consolidated account, the Muslim Yakuna Common Fund is here.
5: 87.9 Kumasi.
6: And Matuasi. And so far, no, Nipadas were more, the last time I'm with you will be at a bay.
7: This week, I'm finding out number. Me, environmental officer, I don't find out from Mono and Nama Shen Nipa between last week and this week. Almost, I can't walk.
6: Okay. Now, as I'm a summon idea, and back to some summon idea. Message be a man, as you see, I said, 11 dear. Count 21 could bear 5.
7: Five, not a minute, no more what. And now, all the yah come free. Yay, and a panny, sorry, prefi. And yes, sir.
6: No cray.
7: Yes, sorry, yeah. Will be a bass and a pan, no prefi. The emo, no, tree, air corner, no, be happy before Friday. And see, they say, no, what you say. No watching the now what prebia prao fee no potaman why 87.9 but Robert knows what Abre natural that time no be I keeping the fee it over and I say you man obey me yeah kitchen house over to me but what I say na if it's an opa no watch ya go 11 3 hours in there maybe I went to be keeping the need to be na that's all.
6: Say, you know, Mekai, that time near Ukruki to Amuna Omo ba Omo drew a station, Homo Paki Omo Kanesa. Na ya so many come. You coffee up Obama, yes, and someone
7: son of Bomso. Omo ba, na Bomso, you move. No, I'm Babby Girl, any Pabu Faso, Papa. But. Ma, yeah, I'm putting an owner, a million and a billion there. Yamma, a very jersey. A bass idea over banners. One name I may achieve by a fellow crab, or no so called, no curse. No, good at curse, a fool was or by a crab. Yeah, you are high, say you by obey at your craft. Yeah, may you know what you're saying, only a sienny. Oh, indeed, who was it? Mammy, fool, pay you for. Na omona aye omo supervisors omo bo ase bibia beye kama kama beda no kwa no wa ja fe eti
6: Okay. Let's be more cast, no. Since I'm someone funny, boo. That term is a term, no, sir, baby. Someone funny, boo. Any baby will come. Anyway, but it is good. I think, sir, a babo, I know you're near maybe a bit of my boama. Yeah.
7: Only, and no, maybe why, sir, send to my boy. And so to you.
6: I see. Enti flood in India, no.
7: Assemblies are who do a work greater commercial, and you came in quiet. Regional minister, right? So, Ubia Baba by year, Juma, at least. Ebema is so acquired a wood work. A mobile dahua is so tra, soon betting your fem. A bay yiri, soon be yiri, but you have directed me here. Away from my choir, and far of our beer, and the empty, you go so. A woman ought to be a regional minister, so whom be a year, Juma.
6: Chief, that's about airport runabouts.
7: Forestry, one office or a major department or a man who should be an idea. One year, all the boss will win. I assume we are more up to Yawa Danopa will be any. One year, all the board the fish and tassel and about Eddie Fapatasa Quan or so Echo Holy Mary. Every Holy Mary, or Penny Kids if you don't try one or more mobile board winning us or more Cocanyawada or Mosuni. Sign the fish and tassel and about the Coca Star Dancing, Dancing and Christian Service. University College, I was on, and also a more mobile body in after Yawada will be in fuel. 1 year, or all fantastic around about the be a taxi rank and war, more continents, warfare friends, and then be a war, walk Malcolm Way, walk on continents, no one in a or more up to Kosiada will be a ye. A Joada excavators, any bulldozers, and their soldier for. Ever baho and potemos and that's one about taxi rank and all. Ubi be all contained a beer because the other only M found co parks and gardens. A beer, yes, yes, yes, the Ama warm one. Ubi a winning co be a scary tiny boodle that you are. A demo for no mania. Yes, sir, as ever for a hundred runabout. A hundred runabout. Monument can see be a bar from Gua, Tomaka, my robber, and a boa, hear me. And my year no, mama part a person. Yeji, sa monument no, edi e fi ho. Ebe di sa juma no ya wadan na jo. Ye se, adewa fon se, mundu wa, e fi di ya kese, ebe ba ho, ti ya wadan, e fi ti 8 o'clock, Eddie call and you may need no. And I'm saying the accuracy no but to be a thing, and I will drive it towards a hundred and about that. Yes, well, now what to it me win in time. I never could decide you now for me. I was a task one about that. No, so monument to this year. You have a couple of years for the end. I want to run about the entertainment. And that's what so I was a task one about by the yes, sir. And I have a four, Mutti and Camo Bear put you. I want to run about and then Santas run about. If it is you may 8 o'clock, Echo Yawa, then you may. And if it is you may 8 o'clock, if you had the enemy. A bit is sad, you might be like a member of the affair. There, I am a mabuay, no more bar, matumoka.
6: Messrs. Mandis, a
7: bill, in ya a war, a hundred and about, and a cocker car, you are cages, if he any more holy Mary. Side, we are in a no so if it is your other, if it is in Yana was our kind of winning a baby, a crying. Double wood, I am, Draka, ye, and a befriending, and I have found a conjugal bit to train running in a. In the essay, Oma Moton cars, and also Uka, Issi, baby, Idriawa, or Naroma, Yawada, Yifriho, Naya, assess me because I'm running in a
6: preference. Not just a BBI, clear, sir, and your contract and a beyajuma.
7: But why?
6: Okay. What aroma, Mr. Sumidi, and ye? Airport runabout.
7: I'm another yesterday, Asaba.
6: Aye, Asaba.
7: Aye, aye.
6: Dabey.
7: This is Tomana because of our hundred and about four. The man of Toss Woman, so this week. Yabay Mue, GDS, if ye prepare the winner next week, Medimatense because when him, a honey at my contract, be one queen. Ain't it? Mia Casa, Mia, that Mia Casa Medinko, for good, you know. Mania Mabo, ya mix it. Ka se me nyo bi no wa che me beauty man me ya mix it me ya me dey papa ko tan kwa kwa
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6: okay I see na stadium common they say ye wi ana ana ye ma o mo e break aka
7: na de be ye wi ka e mi na no kwa me ti say ye say obi say wa ko di discount na we je ti na mi se ni so ba ko ro ni me
6: e bi so wa ko di iska.
7: Aha,
6: because action be an ano ukoye ya once I may be on as what pursue wajika kra.
7: Aha. Then the guy said, so we can say me ye be no bear mammy scan a major ya sari pan won nimi. No obio nimi pian and said min yemza de piska. But min you pronounce. Me metro not more coordinator Radela and me chairman for the works up committee honorable Azak ni team and you think that what will happen is that wa with my person ya sa uniform container one color properly designed I ever boa me kuno I effect men ko ya prekese na egukolo inti insishian ya say wa with me no even why the same thing. Wa unti mi nino. 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But you see, when there are too many hectic activities ahead of you, you did them one by one. And me assure se works, committee, sub-committee, and they not bo follow. 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Be acting was I said, they will do what I want to see there. Yes, Echo's over me. It's not proper. It's a stadium. Be a gate, a wall, and see, I need the container. Quack, and quack, and quack, and quack, and quack, and quack, and quack, and quack, and quack, and quack, and quack, and quack, and quack, and quack, and quack, and quack, and quack, and quack, and quack, and quack, and quack, and quack, and quack, and quack, and quack, and quack, and quack, and quack, and quack, and quack, and quack, and quack, and quack, and quack, and quack, and quack, and 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
6: action so but if we adwuma o abarade ba ko a me tiefo ne team no yanka se ebusi e ho ye eh na ntwe die die sola no na ntwe ne die die e hu kuntabuo bada o madodo se no wache ye
7: me kwachi 11
6: what you am away
7: yet you am wo your side of asukwa here me side of asukwa yet you am okay me side of asukwa makuma ku 11 and yet you yeah 11 no the police ni bidia
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6: what say
7: yeah 11 na yet na police ni bidia
5: 87.9 kumasi100 meters
7: away. No, so about to do a report. All right, hear me. How far Swami Methodist theaters are? Where Swami? 20 meters across where Islamic near high school. Where hear me?
5: 87.9 Kumasi.
7: What's that also? And the baby, when you see what far Kotoko, Swami. Boys house or a fear hole. And they call Ahmadiyya Muslim issues for no, and Ghana Muslim issues for no, and whatever no. So we will ensure her all cross our back, him a territory. Easy. And he said, Swami, for now, why is Aquana? Tell you my bed. If you, who far, Quetella, I'm a woman and you, you know, where I swam up. All cross our back, easy. And just say, I'm why is I crying as well? A bad day. Over as well. In fact, Nanjay, I yet see one way of putting any one. So, Square Call, I don't support them all.
6: Our police in me.
7: A police in me. What did I say? Over Hono. Oops, good dog, one side, Ayasuka, one side, you hear me. What did I say?
6: Yeah.
7: And the offer baby, raha. Say,
8: Wait,
6: almost so much by a hand, it drew. Do you want to papa? I was
7: saying, oh, Utimia, Messi, so then I can go with your life.
6: Aye.
7: Eh, home ruin about. Why didn't you enjoy Amuku? No, I could keep a little. But what I say, Amuku, one day in and shoot at you, maybe in and show Amuku.
6: Maybe I mean to be in Joe, chief.
7: And as you say, any assemblies meaning to say, Abu, Eba, airport runabout. Airport runabout to William Mufa, like I said, they woke up, ofrokwa wabuti zoni na inka kieme wu. Ndi emuani friwa nwa biuremu auroba pade chamzo. Ndi ajise yene assembly sna. Omoye nchedi nina akabu niye pe one plan. Otherwise, it'll be difficult for KMA to succeed. Based on the AD Kaya, you know, it'll be difficult to KMA for KMA to succeed. And then again, Sergio, any power or the audio no send it, no? Oh.
6: A video crap.
7: Any video no send. Oh, friend, I got to say, uncha the property with picture, receipt, advice, or unyama. What you say?
6: I know.
7: Because now, what is happening is that any market, the city assemblies, you know, revenue came at the edge of my all the industrial sites are in Asoka. Magazines, revenue in our Swami. Central market in Nihobio, the account risk of any property rate. In the BBA, BBA, on daily basis, a cap the BBA, yeah, bono. One in the amount for us. In the 1 year, or war, if he had one business, I would do business operating permit, and then we'll property with which had a wire. Now, really, I would say, you man, and I'm what they were. And see, yes, when people are pointing to problems, almost one pointing to home property with receipt, no more, you know, wire or more password, wire problems now, much. Yes, we are ready to provide it.
6: Now, right.
7: Company for say, Meko Meko, Nyankonoka.
6: Yadasi.
9: Yadasi, and Mancha, what you put in the Mancha, only animal, no, my regiment, I was teaching hope. The child will be having me say, what the other woman told me, I would be out for me. Yeah, you know what, if you had done no more now, you will say, 1 TV station. Yeah, it's purely political party. So come send you home now, say, regional minister, Akuya electricity, every fee. You know, someone of the team, a man of the team, and I'm going to say a political, a year person, a score points. Ah, someone, if we would do, if I saw you and you saw any yate, Uncle. Or they try and watch them. The person, a woman, is a diner walk on once a woman. Again, time a diner and your regional minister dying. Especially, regional minister and for high diner. Especially, and regional minister on TCO. The person who said, Kubata, Nkubata, a youth wink. In June 2024, almost at the secretariat. Now, I want to have a at June Common, I'm going to come to the NDC Abano, and I'm going to have a in 2004. So, it is on the floor. It's all about that now, almost from June 87.9. It's not a coalition. And I say a coalition in you. And I have a back of a court. If you say, at the Mantemo regional secretary, who are Dr. Frank Macron, the leader of the administration, not of a two ha, a two ha. And no, Elema, Dr. Frank Macron, a coffee. They are told every young queen, dear by a court, a costary in. By a minister. By a minister, we are in a 6 year back of it. A cohort, a cohort, say, a 10 year man in Jana, and I'm saying 18 years because he took up 10 times. If you're going to say, Dr. Frank Macron, area, can you? There are a crack, and then your toilet is near Jandam, and a sad TV station, area. Let's say, in the crack, Kanye West na illegal connection bi ofie wa. As a thing for due process no dey o majuma. 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The electricity company of Ghana say even crack am no. 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If you want to see the moon now, the treaty before a war as a quack. A guy is there for your own worker. And the letter to Chris Bobusa almost say, ah, don't call me fear no one to pull more. Why are you jumping one? No one pays you no a few and no Butano at the office of Butano. The treaty before quite a moon call him for pressing. No, I'll be a team of quine, sir, and mamma quine, and my moon left you no more Juma. Who are calling at a move through pole? Then you like to look away and look from. It's all done for all you are. No, because all your cronfoy. What did Kana would dicker? When you know who said one, yeah, a man who knows is three MPP one son. And no, now, if you are I own prefer it. Emma, woman says, you know, my woman, Eka, I think we do. I'm not a person. Ni ga kwalechi ofie ho a ndi tamanyoku aye mrantie no kwa da no ya ye ready say omo fo omo expect mra omo fo the media house is in the key na yon ko fio na yon ko ko se ni ga na omo kan etesa ana empita so omo ntini anya sa ruti onfo awo mo
6: ndi na e ka wo ho. So they okay now. Is it true, sir? Now, if you know at the ECGK,
9: if you know, and your post bill, and your prepaid, and it's a one third idea. Say, baby, and see, I can't always walk on when I want any. I'm so tired. We soon set up, and I walk on a fair. We're to win more and I visit you for Chrono. Now we have access to the FBA. Who are number one as an electricity company of Ghana? And when the government was saying, "How come you won?" Now we say, "You say FBA." Then for the utility regional minister here, who is regional minister? Then for the electricity, then the abrantiano, kata na TV station minister kata no, who is regional minister? After that, after that, then the TV no, and now say.
6: It is, I would say, 43,000 another.
9: Minister, a church, Kaby, and I won't hear it to be here yet. If you're in your minister here, if you're in the area, everyone will put you at
5: 7.9, Kumasi. If
9: you're on your connection, you'll be here, everyone will put you at the top. If you're in your chair, you can't do a mile receipt, you know. On for receipt in a minister, say, what's the car? Tell him, I'm going to go to the level. And no, no, crying, it's fine. If you know, no, no, no, no, no, no, no, no, no, no, no, no, no, no, no, no, no, no, no, no, no, no, no, no, no, no, no, no, no, no, no, no, no, no, no, no, no, no, no, no, no, no, no, no, no, no, no, no, no, no, no, no, no, no, no, no, no, no, no, no, no, no, no, no, no, no, no, no, no, no, no, no, no, no, no, no, no, no, no, no, no, no, no, no, no, no, no, no, no, no, no, no, no, no, no, it's a connection here in the connection with you and the regional organizer of the party. Akuma FM. That's to challenge the electricity company of Ghana. They're experts. They're all experts.
6: But your Hama Sam now can ECG announce a platform no more can't ask him.
9: So, did you know the platform a year? Not TV station, not only. I'm also a branch channel. Some more TV is a fair. Technically, when you're walking in a high bush in Cowboy. My point of view, I'm a year publicator. I'm a new technical aspect of a life. Say, if you are meeting with a PM, I'm a PM. If you need to buy anything, I am a new. Our electricity worker, but when you be a smart one, we MP organizer, and I say you organizer, and I chairman. No, that's what we have a demand from the regional minister. You must say, well, I'm the chairman, and I'm for the worker, not of war, but younger.
6: Wow. In the Abrantia, no, or spending how many hours? So, because Utie video now, and I will share video now, reporter, no, Mazu. Omo do mun sake kanu kra ma chese o ma bruno nya so o mo be chi ni de ni koyo o so o ma bruno nti ECG staff ena profa bruno
9: 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I mean, you say national security for Kofa, but national security only. My electricity for more as a part. Every can't say, oh, what can I know? I'm not only using the old man.
6: I see. And she is a almost my patch. Oh, yeah, what can I craft and I was your answer? Centronio Kayan Kota platform sooner on patch. Oh,
9: you know, you mean, and let me patch out for a chain and make one.
6: You walk and a crack.
9: So you're quite so weird,
6: Okay. Yeah, that's it. Nti ehwe ani mu.

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1: 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And you mre no na mte sa fedia omo se reason has prevailed in tia fedia. Wombe bajuma no mpo no. They are coming to take care of those who have been admitted there. And you, not those who are coming.
3: And upon a call, no man started there working.
1: Yes, more
3: inpatient.
1: But who are all bad here? Him wow. Enye de omo di kakan kan enwa. They see you and kaya also suspended. Enye no one omo achieve.
3: See enye de? Maybe you better to me.
1: Yeah, And I could do bear 40-something%. And I will swab and once I could do bear 90-something%. And Tikakreb Nades was an anki a bina yetu. Cocobin, you know, is who I yade. On to see a bay, no, no. The problem we are seeing at Confanache will still be there. Because what do you have for CEOs or Habra? No more make us say, Om ni pebrum, ne you om wedi. And I suspend the problem,
3: no will continue to
1: be there. And you have more money near me, be satellite hospitals now. Send your friends a greater Kumaseno. And one almost in your humanity. That's a fanatic and I'm a cacra.
3: Oh,
1: well, yeah,
3: Confanatia bread. On your home,
1: cacra.
3: One also soon your home.
1: What do for yes, or pet? Say $10 million. No, dear, yes, a Confanatic cacra. And no cry a bread. Even science, you see,
3: is the fact is that a renovation. And yeah, they say the BSB are bed, no, the 100 beds.
1: Yeah,
3: Esuni say okay imagine nipa no 87 nemo nipa no baby oda no healthcare na oso nya no menyam fama no enti two things what dey fan say be a oba na hospital no say e hire ma enti no ye ntimi nye wo na ye need aso say e be ko baby foforo na ye do be ko ho ano ye one thing another thing

so ne say facility no yes on force nyi ogia in the case of confanoche wo share mo capacity a abro so bad times too e bi gu fam enti so ogi na o de nipa no gu fam a healthcare no nipa no wonya na. But in this situation, you see, you're painting, say, yeah. Now, you're not going to be able to do it. See, you're not going to be able to do it. But this is a facility, or catch there, say. A emergency cases, and for that matter, emergency, no, on to me, Jay. Yes, you're not going to be able to facility, no report, you say, oh, Jay, on to me, show me. Yes, you're not going to be able to do it. I'm going to be able to do it. Yeah, bah. 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

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I just said, I watch the moon, Samuel, and why you do? 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I'm saying, why you doing? Usomubi. I'm in smart somubi. And you know, Pijan and Kakra, Crani at the corner of Mane Conanim. Yes, no pain. Why are you ready? I'm ready here. Evan Sinkum is ready. Obi Binina na Kohene, a producer for the show. And of course, Ebenya Bre, and I am Ada Romantic, streaming live on Facebook. Comment, wait to me, I drop it on Facebook, Akuma 87.9. From John Marfo, from Sir John Amejo, so what can you make you know? The brand of Swan Baby Ahoman announced what you are doing. A permanent penny for who could die. But nothing on our training moon, Samuel and your brass, who be Dr. Samuel Freeye, a senior lecturer, Kumasi Technical University Business School. Mr. Joseph Amwa, a

communication team member for the NDC. Of course, pay Ominina and Penny Yes, some. Also, some. The focus, Projector, Yashasia Hospital Projector.

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And come away, try a hussa within a circle. Didn't come on, Annie, a baby, see it. When you're brand new, didn't come on. Go back and I watch minority, no. Led by Ramu Doctor, you are free. I'm a call project. You are ferry. Say, who are agenda 111 project? Any other project omu hunu se na wose mpenifoshion omu wie ye nyina nso de ano atomu bi se ye nhwe na komfa no che pressure wo ho ye nyin firi ho ebedi hon koma sonim se said nam tamaklo baba bedru 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Benya bre ni ahwe daily graphics is saying. Daily guide is saying. Ghanaian Times is saying. The Chronicles is saying. The Punch is saying. Nyina na ebedi hunko.

0: Good morning and welcome on board. 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
1: ohoya
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1: no the brand my breaker
0: sa babende
1: enom bi me ho light
0: sa
1: yes ye bobole ya na pa pa almost on them say almost on around be 11 there about
0: dia na mo de bobole o dia na mo pede bobole eh na mo ka chem say mo ma ye sula bi wa
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0: ah you
1: light ni dum dia e dum
0: okay
1: you connected the my way but light ni dum a say automatic eno na so
0: ah
1: on disumba na eno an so but light ni dum dia e dum
0: I see sa o monitor the course so lawyer and their peer could be
1: oh yes of course me and I say me gentle tear power
0: oh gentle tear kakra
1: oh yes me gentle tear kakra
0: ntinya say
1: jurisdiction objection a jurisdiction and a capacity and standard
0: and you was the argument
2: so don
0: me as me hobby bia
3: 87.9 kumas
0: sabi bia e boko
2: ni am ya dum boko
0: yes some di wa o oh, yeah, they were the assurance as a sum, no one sum, and at the end of you, the engineer demanded in the air one sum, and the engineer you sum, you sum, can crack cranky. Also, so do the sum, now BBI fine. So BBI, she is.
2: I rather do more.
0: Okay, yeah, then you say, na young queen, na young shame. In fact, a brain into the home said the end of last week in Anno. And you're not personal, personal. Okay. Na young queen, him, young share, Jordan Kusifiada, the worker at a buyer, no, Yamoboso. We are not fee, Komobi, who be an
3: idiot.
0: And if you first be joining, and ya share, said it be a fine. And a person say, we are my Kusuka Cradia.
2: I say, you should never
0: say, I say, I'm called for the radius, so swim and quickly. I didn't hear, Nina, and say, sooner be tram and call for a. If I then say, S line.
2: Well, Cassa, my uncle,
0: Obaha,
2: Obaha. So I said, near Dink. I think
0: Ubosu
2: catch was
0: set by now honu be
2: problem
0: and they serious pa team I will say yes and I mean minua amo will work on that for us nafi it me resolve here there na mom because I dey hard anyway and you heard about crater
2: now right I was for now tree the crater hold on e buy you know ye bobo na poso na poso e dey mom na ya so so am say John Day won some jume dey na trust na ye shas here wo adwada Edwada dear a year daily graphic no nana ya do de buy no ne yen shame. 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Was CRI back a ID checks. For porn sites, not just and nay, nano, sir, and commodia by it. Sir, a year, and she said, Gua Quem, sir, one more, I am pimp, umta call internet, no so call she, a year, pornographic movies, near pictures, near Adeno. And we say, no, or a baby beba, and we are Becono, your babies are say, ID card, Ghana card, no abon number, Sanya, my quaint, I'm walk on. Now, a quo would be so, sorry, I'm much as say, Sanchez, no more touch, pam. Now, a year at two forcing. 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
0: Kuna Dosso. 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
2: Sir, okay. And you ready, a woman is one and your court, woman didn't call a man penny was a man penny. Now we had a truck on Yana and could you cry as antimantum swafona? Is it no yachts?
0: That's where we are.
2: And one, maybe.
0: Okay, that's a pana. Now what you are come as empower? Sir, a idiot wow. How my words no?
2: Yeah, words. Very important.
0: I'm sent by Pam. Now Evans and Ibusa saw me. Is saw me the and anya wa. Say my man, you come the kusi.
2: Say. Waji.
0: Sir,
2: the banon and yes ma.
1: Say doctor, you and the omoji. Waji, no man for the good got him.
0: Waji. Oh, we go get him.
1: Oh, I want to touch him. The cotton flask.
0: We nyansem bia. We dey nyansem bia. Oh, ay. And then so I wo ay.
2: Officer Smith. Jabari, captain.
0: Ay, nua captain Jabari.
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0: Oh, Officer Smith. Nti.
2: O so much see my many dada. Nti na no much na
0: say
2: wea.
0: I sure say be a prof crowd here prof for the year say we be fa ho.
2: Yeah.
0: Ah, we have. Mini abako nso. Oh, ai Edgar Davis. Mini ni ye adwuma wo Ahoto FM. Mhm. E wo adwuma. Mhm. In fact, we training kwa be 4 months ago. And then many information say na omo ekwakwa na chi cry wo. Be kwai. Wait, do tomo. Junimo.
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3: mo line 87.9
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2: Ah, se, a pager. In fact, baby, a free baron said the free year side honor. A honor a normal year.
0: Pressure, Musa.
2: Pressure war. But on say a bit air banner honor or mine, yes, sir. Greens, Nama.
0: Inti
2: a bit blue in an honor. A chat winner say, Vance and Kifin say banner.
0: No,
2: a bit blue conquest.
0: I hate to have
2: a you winner say, Ama, in sooner room. Ama. Osha e pija concrete no ama baby asati ebubu
0: o de adwada e be kan wase me adwada de nsuyiri ni sane man ho nkomodi nyame adwada
2: right
0: ti be di san komo no you only hoping say ensu no beto kra anka aja enye ne kakrakra se de be ya
2: and maybe ye be di nkomo ba nana e da on to wetumi ahwe
0: okay
2: very serious
0: ti I think say engineers no omo be pay attention
2: and no e we dey say assembly na yi.
0: Yeah,
2: sir.
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0: Bibi ni ho anya assembly dia.
2: Eh, ho ne
0: assembly. Ah, na u den nka we.
2: That's it bia no.
0: Sir, ko fro MP contractor.
2: Say ho de em say eno e ho so nya ayi.
0: Na bi say eh we say World Bank project Granwa. E be fast assembly as. Aha. Ko be kai omo wo secondary city project bi on be minim say
2: ka. Oh, say we need to get to them.
0: I na mama so no. We'll find out.
2: Mama so.
0: Nti ehiti han moment na erira say okay anyway. Nti that is fine. Kokum.
1: Bra.
0: Se bia bokode.
1: Oh, bibia bokor me side.
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0: Yeah, best share aye. We share Felix statement no yeah na about Sadinam Tamaklu the N1. Or say Ghana Attorney General ashed a meeting with the counterpart of the United States Department of Justice for a discussion on my year about this extradition or my request between the two countries. Indeed, said the number by the answer will be to be the HD.
1: I say also be Abba. Also be Abba. No, but say, yeah, Pound Rebus on Hassam.
0: Yes, yes,
1: Ghana.
0: Yes, yes.
1: No, that thing should be mistaken.
0: Oh, yeah, sure, I agree
1: with you. BBS, your Ghana, and I have to always say, I'm a man of Sambuchi. It's as simple as that. So, ain't he brandy be you, Juano? Oh, ain't he? Yes, yes. And no, dear, it shouldn't be tolerated.
0: Okay. But now, what is all? I know the betrayal until the area now, what she eat the yet is a lawyer and the appear could be. Or say, yes. Or withdraw from the case as the lead. It's only a lead counsel.
1: Lead counsel, yeah.
0: Okay. But I don't know, or can say, ne. The reason you was stating one year for David Ombeshen Yamiad Mamandi. A day and I will pick it from it. I'll be too many.
1: Into a case specific.
3: 87.9
1: Number of cases, about three or two. Exim Bank, the Anuna, Samra Boy.
0: Samra Boy, yeah.
1: You good. Then you miss you all. Case when you're Samra Boy. Samra Boy and Yamiad Moa, July 3rd, Omeme ruling. No? Now, according to lawyer and the appear could be or a solicitor and the appear could be as a frustration kakrabi yo even though when beam omra oni yinu anwa sempaye interview no
0: when beam yes. True
1: but or can be beer a chere say
3: akuma FM 87.9 Kumasi
1: okay okay say sometime you okrabi no number bi kura na se bi o bi foforo ni your friends will be ade a chen ya or some about court he feels an onem wa. I say, on no feel, sir, as in Sabin in a machine. Mwa. In Tinyami Adomwa, Monday, and Odi Kotum. Now, Sir John, Wednesday, 17 June, I was so called written address. 17 June. And also, a near part of the process is a lady or a bar ahead of. July 3rd ruling. Now, a man phobus, I say, is it a legal strategy or otherwise? Don't forget to say, Enra, Deputy Attorney General, and so a file a counter affidavit, a objected to a the pending redrawer, lawyer, and the appear could be, and so a trigger. Now, you sue to we say grounds. One, a jurisdiction. Jurisdiction, and I'm a lawyer, Bibus Ekasai. No catch him and say,
3: dear, FM 87.9
1: Attorney General Ekan say, court no cranoa, a lawyer and the appeal could be a file at our affidavit, say, or withdraw from case, you know. Court himself to me cry, say, obey will you on that particular affidavit. And a capacity a standby. Senyon, mende mi mwem bibri. Umu anane loya fona kasa. Ba nini na di kubi ni se. Eji, e objected to sa withdraw anwa. E ye lawyer and the appear kubi pese woyen. Na senyon, mi busa se, kuli bi a legal strategy. Lawyer anasad mi kusku kakra.
3: Akuma Efe, 87.9.
1: Lawyer and the appear kubi. Affidavit na application, no. Court ni jutum no grant emanwa. What then it means is that I was able to me enya another legal representative and a legal representation. I was Samra Boy case and so before July 3rd. And when he secured that legal representation, they will also need time to analyze case, you know. So they are here before July 3rd. It is a you know, Monday ruling will be very interesting.
0: Okay.
1: Whether the court will grant that request by lawyer and the appeal or senior attorney general objected to it, say the court doesn't have that jurisdiction, so that particular request, you know, it was here to chin baby.
0: Okay.
1: Now, and the appeal could be international Wednesday or file a written address, you know. Sir John, let me say, yes, say senior year, any be who challenge.
0: Challenge, very pa, very pa. In fact, yes, in a professional way, no. San also can assume. But I'm for if he said, some commentaries and Crawford be aye. After say, or did that play back
3: 87.9 Kumasi.
0: Application no coin and I request in a coin. And T. I'm for Philly say, commentary say, whoa, ne. People felt say, the lawyer no, to me lawyer, I'm one no. Say, I'm for Casapa.
1: Was a pre bargain when he is case specific.
0: So,
1: exit yes. Bank. And yet,
0: but,
1: some rabble.
0: But say, there are people who feel, say.
1: And exit background, they've not even set the. I don't know whether they've done the CMC. That's the case management conference on the exit bank. No.
0: There are a lot of commentaries and Krofuaye. Say, Omwano, Niade. Among for so, if you listen, be a
3: Nunti.
0: But you cannot state that in an official document to the court and answer to the state attorney say because I want for your commentaries near the TB obey to means be to get the matter as it is. No, now what you mean, I know free, but yeah, interesting times ahead. There they are, said all kinds in New Way, you know,
1: you be who chelly,
0: you be who chelly, of us watch out for PV's watch out,
1: maybe of us
0: watch out.
1: What's your first
0: and offer a send him a Latin.
1: How's he say?
0: Now, Latin is the more my working.
1: Send me a Latin, Kakrasu, Nancy, and she a Latin.
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0: But the Latin now, or the mameno, we share translation now.
1: Yeah.
0: Or see, greed is the root of evil.
1: Pesemin Kuminya.
0: Okay.
1: But that's it.
0: Prof. Brian, you say, no, Father's Day neighbor. Professor, your hands. Ewa ha. Na. You tell soon, sir.
3: Akuma FM. Yami Adamoa.
0: Kete ke neighbor. And you mray. 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
0: ya the course eh there under your
2: ma ya na ya the way
0: oh that's fine
2: enti in fact courses be bre
0: anyway
2: say you want put away eh jamu akra ya papa
0: but oh the eh the me ba be master back oh me ba be fa back oh
2: enti asant
0: me ba be fa back oh why
2: enti me mu ha Ghana men yina huntu America na humumbra University of Skills Training and Entrepreneurial Development the member no no friend Amstead
0: you see
2: na yeka am na if you na you see ya in Usted
0: Professor Hans Arthur much ade na for am no much answer na for
2: in Zenoko
0: I see
2: you see Usted
0: that's right
2: any can we see na the same letters 55 na
0: ati
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0: yo yati
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2: University of Skills Training and Entrepreneurial Development University of Skills Training and Entrepreneurial Development ah yeah you need entrepreneurship more thing there the university now ejamo the whole Ghana university entrepreneurship or one him or you help here in Ghana mebuna won yadwuma nyina ya entrepreneurship one fancy enter enti ihe no eh yakopon de here abade yamba metete 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
2: break
0: free no we an but ya kwa kwasha mrem ndi are ye mzamo a
2: yes
0: na ho ye de
2: ya me adu ho ye pa
0: esu ho ye
2: Okay, no, I say, I'm saying, MPP for Ajia to say 2 million votes now. Ah,
0: you. Man, what can I say?
2: Oh, no, James, I say, I have a dragon.
0: Ah, oh,
2: no, no, no.
0: Ah, no, say, more can be.
2: I said, do not,
0: you see, Alan can
2: be. I said, oh, my wife is a woman, resume report. As a report all across the country, and that's what people
0: are saying. A master TV bank account.
2: Ah, the chess, Alan Jamatin. Udi mu na ujina naso. 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
0: Na mpacho uka sobo mo lanchi mwe. Nano su yuhu funi vio abo ntia. Is it true that Alan Eko Kennedy Japan Fee? Is it true?
4: The baby Eko, you know. I don't know who's with Janani Echia. Now I'm a who's over here. Now I'm a Sofo Ransford. Now we're doing 70th anniversary. The air quay, only the air only the county, not or naughty Sofo officer. Any air so quay, the air quay, naughty officer. It was only chief one or sorry, no senior and or chiano. It didn't in our church, any veterans here. It is honest, I know mood in
0: Gobo. Okay. But I could be a buyer, dear. We're not different from the UK, but I could be a buyer now. Said that show moving thing.
4: I am the AI. So I would open your own picture, no crying alarm picture.
0: Okay.
4: AI, no more. AI generated.
0: Now, because they be a dear mate, no album.
4: Oh. Now, and
0: yet, and yet, to say Alan, nay, Ken.
4: Party.
0: Ever say,
4: so a game of numbers, a game of numbers. And as all share, do one noir, or muddy can a chino, and then be no me a Alan Crawford.
0: Okay.
4: And I, Alan Freeman, and no more could the Kennedy. The Vivian say,
0: okay.
4: And now, Robert J. say, 2 million no man to Aban, Omo Honum. The way you say, I will do
3: my effort.
4: We are winning elections. No? Anything I near bring, I catch a man for you now. So, Mumba can't, I am found winning this particular election because

0: and architectural works are called on now, or cost on about 90% now, car biomedical, mechanical installations. In the overall, no, I say it was around 57% completion. And on mobile, so soon, na obi any site contractor, no demand outstanding payment, but I call $7 million and we claim one.
1: Yes.
0: And now the second claim no so yeah $78 million.
2: Yeah.
0: And sana we return to site. The can you know the cabbage
1: 85 million dollars.
0: Yes. And what it means is that almost no sika kumu ya babe 100 million. Almost $100 million. Because 180.
1: Yeah.
0: In fact, $95 million now come. The outstanding no. No
1: I said almost chebi.
0: How much you be?
1: Now, we mean a certificate is
0: two.
1: I
0: want to read. So that is the thing I make can say. You see, at the 800 year, it's almost 100 million
1: yeah.
0: out of the 180. No, and now we see in Swababa 20. And you see, I can say here be 85. No, and it doesn't matter. Already certificate in TIA. Say MPP time or say the U. But I raise certificate. I raise certificate. I ain't here. Ain't you know? The CIA can say that is update or the my.
1: Yes.
0: But I'll say project in India, it has been under the protection of the Ghana Armed Forces because of theft and other issues. So my recording, Hunty. It has been under the protection of the Ghana Armed Forces.
1: Yeah. So you can imagine, say some palika good contractors. Obviously,
2: if
1: you see that, because once you know, and what the year you say, be I will try and can try and a this is one of the things that happened. I say, and you can also note because, I mean, who's can ready? Because you reject project here. Yeah, seeking funding, no data, none of the year. Yes, I think you have been mobilized funds there. The funds, no, no, no, no, no, no, also need to ask your whole history. You see, who the entail the history of the funds and who the history of it, where did the funds go? I and the end, me, I
2: come here, 87.9,
1: because near seeking funds, no data. The seeking or hold there, where did it go? I and the end, me, and you be unfriendly, Muka. The horse you be jam a journalist, me munya hold you, MC, there be a car, not agency, near agency. But for, I think, from my union, is a sicky fans night, the yard, the other. The identity, the intimate, where did the fans go? Did these two parties come? You have to come and answer where the fans are, the BTU can acquire. But the sicky fans in that idea, the fans is supposed to be available for payment for the continuation of the project. Sana see a say we are there, for instance.
2: So we are the ones rush here, but they couldn't finish.
1: And almost umuko inaugurate. So inaugurate will be anti miyako because we are. So but for optics, so we are this umuko inaugurate in say January 2025. Wabra we are there, munim say your operational. So operationalization is very important. Yes, we could inaugurate here to a maybe Rollins, a cocoa board. Now, Obababe, a commission is a. Oba, near me, not so near me, only the Adwa, yes, and to advance one pound.
2: 87.9,
1: who must. No greedy. Asa. So, Mundi, I'm not the Assassa, say a plan. And the Sassa, I just say, doing a strun, last floor, no, near me. That's it. The we are no occur. And some more to us, we are not in your hospital. You could have been operationalized anyway. But hospital, we need certain equipment. The way my operation is not complete. And my test is here, say we are crowded. How are we saying that we don't have
2: security? 87.9,
1: Kumasi. And now I say, I've been in this. That's the big janus. Best stress, I did my way here. And then, Minya, a yakakra, Chaba Kakra. A Sunday region hospitals, maybe not a cut through. Oka cry, don't start the new movie, a cry hospital, don't start the new movie.

0: ana ha de ndi mi wie se me boa de o mi xia xia sie ho ho ne ne ho akasia kasi o mi xia sie a ni nyina o ma wie wie ni nyina a operationalized adena ha de de ye mi wie. That's the question for the two parties. They should come and answer us.
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2: Okay, me that same.
0: Doc.
3: Uh-huh.
2: Ah, Doc.
3: Me ni bibia kan say.
2: I mean, tie, who bibi kan?
3: Yeah, yeah, fly, me that's on my banana.
2: Tie me, tie me, tie me. Tie me, tie me, tie me.
3: How fly and picture me that.
2: Tie me, tie me, tie me. Now, what is it? Hey, who be him? Me who on Zanu?
3: Sir.
2: Oh, yeah. I see. Wow. Where are you? Maybe I
3: ah, where no?
2: 200,000.
3: Oh, you know. And this is maybe the HIV.
2: We're 40,000, 50,000. The enemy. What's the
1: more power? Yeah,
2: we're not 87.9. Okay, hey, phone number.
4: Opposition.
3: That my opposition. They said, yeah,
4: me opposition.
3: Me opposition.
4: Obuem to.
3: Me a day.
4: Obuem to the Bible.
2: Okay.
3: We defend the NDC are still no. Won't me, she's a won't me. She said 2 years ago. And one in them board, who board the board? Who be winning? One I didn't be winning. One I didn't be winning. Ah, and I'm
2: Doctor Free.
3: I great in here, yeah.
2: Doctor Free,
3: yes.
2: See me, Nianco. Why? My telephone's with you.
3: I dear hospital. No. By any day, dear, yeah, hospital kind of the millennial. I think, sir. About Pomodina on Ukraine, Sir John, Yenfeni Agro. Because a Pomodina, young call for entertainment. Young call say a call here, who tell any alcohol. A sem tour. And then there we are saying a team, we are semba two nipa, obey Yarapomu, obey Joe Bako. In team, we had the population of Kumasi as is growing near the location now, Shanti region. Health issue is critical. And now here locations so as our hospital say yeah bubo de say we are near ferry now. Are strategically placed?
1: Beating a boa region on
3: the reduce pressure on the Komfanochi. And for me, you know, in the issue party, I see Komfanochi. And no my dive I could fast our politics, I be real remote, I don't know. But there was a real issue that was at Komfanochi.
2: It's a real issue, none do we have.
3: The real issue is that, as McCann last week said, the chief executive, I am our opposition, we should have done something immediate.
2: Now, what do you say? You say you're quite a fast way to complete your family. I don't say the Akweji.
3: Akando, Ombesses.
1: Akuma FA, 87.9, Kumasi.
2: Yo.
3: Because we ye Akando sutu Pahama. Yeah,
2: so I'm going to come down.
3: Ah!
2: You
3: appointed with that. Ade. Oh, Kabi, me. She said, Minister for Health, dear. And then you were yedi. And then me kwa ni namha. And then me kwa ni namha. The issue in Ashanti region, say, now I Mr. Amwa, you say, a man for, you are kind of one godo. Oh, but do our military, What do we?
4: Minimum so
5: or your farmer job do on
3: and the whole Ghana one on no I'm one odi kan o so mde ko agric na mo dey ye onu agba re ko poku akose wa se se o mo ko ntokwa yi
4: o bo ejuma
3: ah
4: the man poku nyana ejuma
3: o dey bi o mo ko ntokwa we see scammer we see scammer presidential ambition ti o nti o mo ko ye ho sa o mbe kunye yo ana onu agba akando onu nukreni dey we o see handle issues in a you know some NDC for the beer galay.
1: 87.9 Kumasi.
3: Oh my God, the beer, who say? Issue say you will help for ne education there. Who will honor your minister? Yen fakatashini a yunko ye ho a jumong. Because we beer dream say one also ye somebody. Me sa area hono. Ube teacher for ye. And a prophet ye. Any jay. Ube kekanedi achara. Obia wone so ne de ntino se wo ye head na wanye obia obetimi engage more na wo te wona trocho no mayi wadi mapam ko ma suspension wan wan a you always create problems even though na me I disagree about how the staff no ekor strike ni nyina no but at the end of the day chief executive na kanda de no ye ne de nka the right eyi ne no ye but maybe the timing ne approach we use ye no was wrong because untimi chief executive of a hospital you cannot take a decision administratively so make us administratively no the chief executive failed in dealing with the ministry of health and the minister to handle some of these things and he says her issue ni eba na afari ni hwan hwan na ndia me ni prof ya
1: dem akuma fm 87
3: Ghanaians are not waiting for explanation. And yeah, MPP, oh, more complicated, and prof, I don't know, Kasa, who's a no, yeah, you need to know what Kasa Kama. And then Nanado. Nanado, my Pamana, what if you, and the Kobaka ye. Moody Nanado, a cheer dinner, the problem is, what are you doing to solve it? I don't know the question.
4: Dr. Free, meet you.
3: So, Elisa John, the issue is that they should not go back and create the impression. And I'm telling you, MPP4, some of you are right, some of you are wrong, they will take an advantage of it. And no dear, they will not sit down. Yeah. Opportunity, me say, Sir President Mahama Kura, and Infini, Eso Tekurana, they will take an advantage. That is what they will do. So you cannot begrudge them. Ah, now, National Cathedral, I'm going to go to the swim pool. I'm going to go to the swimming pool. So these things is politics. And politics, when you say, your man wants to say, they say, they will take an advantage of it. So going there to create an inferiority of air can. And yeah, Omu nim say, military phone, you are free or no one aware of it. He knows, but he want to create. And so, military forces, omompene. Na koye kima mentrena a create publicity out of it, just like that, free. And you know they will do it. No more create. Said the NDC for ne huan huan. But na mi busa, bamu say ah, the problem pa. The worst I was with we minim be here. This I was with we soa. Almost more than 10 years ni. We can't open this was. Ubi huan want to say we as a transformer. A year, dear, so you are dear. Obey almost a fine
1: 7.9 Kumasi.
3: Obey is in sure. Obey almost a solar system. Obey it is a sa mega crap from Kazi in Nipa Crafa or cry a Holy Ghost Betchel. She said, if it is minimum, say, I'm sick as seven contractual EB woman, they should sit them up and see how the payment plan is going to be. Me, Jerry say, we are saying, no, Nipa won't Nipa reason in a way, obey to me, aye, because. So we share new ma a work facility sinimu pa air condition ibi biya woman say yet na wapa mana say ya. Say John, we have not been fair to taxpayers. What I say, we have been when me on abanya dia ye jai man gu osana ye man krofo ye responsible for those kind of things. I think say I was say we pa. Mi jiri se nke yobi, eyo personal, obi personal, yeah, property ya. Property na won se nka de no, ehunfu sa na honya basa. 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They should keep the environment clean kakre. Because who protect who? Wa wo so bo ho ban no, so wo betumi aka wo. 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
4: Komo mu asigura.
3: Ah, you say the crowd you know, you know the good word and so. So, because of course, you are light in the BBS, it's all crowd is secret to be made the same to you, it's a beer cranny hole. Into a month for back to two bobs, a month for back to air condition. It's DC, no one as MC, no, I'm no Mokunu. So, you don't expect President Mahama. Or the minister to come and tell you to provide the security to the place. Ah, we your MC, you say, then they go area, no. And you are buying property. Whether people are coming in or not, you should get somebody. Say one name, other location.
4: I've heard you say, I'm Muslim military. Say what? Security or who?
3: Security to Benin.
4: Yeah, now good.
3: 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What kind of system is that? And you may be aha, and you be dean. Who caught you appointment letter? No, who's who be shining in a come on. What reply? What respond to the president letter of appointment? When a diplomatic passport. So, they should do their work. Now, it is a prof kind, the prof yard behind it. 87.9. Have no channel. You per se hospital, no, a running. Be a sikasem, me jidise contractual issues in the womb. A buying new one wine. Because I an accra dear no children's hospital no and no ah mo ye and no so akoyi sika sem and say negotiations be mu dia eh dey Sir John I think say you bet me abridge sign because our three hospitals see Sir John say ye dwuma confanochi will have a relief
4: ah masun be dwuma pra
3: na no so say nipa me nim say minister kando eh twen say me be fa nipa no so na ye jinjo clearance ana. Because doctors, obey ye, or moody, or muffle, baby, there's who will feel. Ness if we move here. You offer a civic cracker home. In Tiana, prof, or move our man while catch them in
4: that. Medassipa, prof, about her now, Father's Day, Ben Tiose, a John Mayonson, yea, near me, so. Ose,
2: that ran away, Father's Day.
4: There's one book around one found cry.
3: Then happen, I'm in the mom.
2: Your phone now will boom to the Bible, maybe.
4: Ochina, I may have more in a week.
2: Your phone will boom to the Bible, yeah.
4: And then I open.
2: Hey, and then I open. Yeah, New Testament, the Old Testament.
4: And then I open. And see, the Italian said, yeah, dear. No. You might be yeah, you see, programs I would do peanut butter called so Kumasia, but I come FM. Ah, eh, na ye nye, ye di no. Father's Day. But Father's Day. Oh, ye beye. Ye beye. Enu di ye beye. Tie, tie, tie. Tie, tie. Ah, un tie me. Ah, we are di nye angopo. Father, me chese, man, be siya pa ou. Enti, ye di no. Ye ye ne se. Screen in the abbey and the new film. Got Pomodin's own here. You say, Red Jamo, what he? Say, Yenya me, any beer, baby pa, what he else? I pan our cron. Oh, Sarano pan, oh, metadrano. Tear the entity, entity, entity, entity, entity, entity, entity, entity, entity, entity, entity, entity, entity, entity, entity, entity, entity, entity, entity, entity, entity, entity, entity, entity, entity, entity, entity, entity, entity, entity, entity, entity, entity, entity, entity, entity, entity, entity, entity, entity, entity, entity, entity, entity, entity, entity, entity, entity, entity, entity, entity, entity, entity, entity, entity, entity, entity, entity, entity, entity, entity, entity, entity, entity, entity, entity, entity, entity, entity, entity, entity, entity, entity, entity, entity, entity, entity, entity, entity, entity, entity, entity, entity, entity, entity, entity, entity, entity, entity, entity, entity, entity, entity, entity, entity, entity, entity, entity, entity, entity, entity, entity, entity, entity, entity, entity, entity, entity, entity, entity, entity, entity, entity, entity, entity, entity, entity, entity, entity, entity, entity, entity, entity, yempe 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screen ni de e be ye of a pv say of a betre mema how we say so create you say welfare so we say manya to so of a betre ye her life account or say there is something called her life account nti of a betre sa da no sa nche chen beba ye be ye drama and other things obi e ba hobi na ye wi a anwam special ye be no anwam mema ne ye na be no di ade there be ma ya no vu da bi ti fufu party wo hoti da bi 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
6: yeah silver no dey
4: see
6: jazz utwa kokono be gusu ono na create nangwa
4: enti enti oh enti we na this you know your friends saying experience
6: now the
4: na person enye na man who say mama so you fit me no man
6: e dey anyo no e dey cha na dey kan abe you are in sure gum angwa no so kan the money gum na I show
4: you see how
6: oh master
4: oye member of the team na me team na me dey call no am dey no okan
6: be baba me I free be call challenge
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6: se bi o enso hye no wo di boom and every 5 minutes na bi
4: Prof, my member. Prof, my member. Flooding. Hey, another issue. Abe a tropical matter within the period a woman. And upon that, we may use kakra. This will be because ye is we better not penance so. Kihensu, but turn and so they are samba. A dear Nian, you're right. Man, penny call you kiko can once him. Say, be a Yenian Kasaya contributi. Nana num binum so. A contributor and assemblies no also almost we say on by enforcing brands also almost a contributor. I didn't beat my
6: Sir John. Would you me portrait number? I'm going
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6: Sir John, a Afria seminal and a Syria seminal. Sir Abino Fide Sikenua Ghana private organization with Kappa. Ibutum, sir. A binary shredder said, within the next 2 years, year to me, Yafari, year to me, yes, you and Flua, we should privatize it. Okay. We should privatize it. Yeah. Even say, and BOT for 20, 30 years, crown, say, after that, you know, say, private organization, to me, Jiniske, you know, na osan so ye den o de ma ban na o si de no ba ban faso ye besre BOT another 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
6: 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Baby, it's a sea amici. Dano Mumu Bibi, a war, social media. Na, those days near to the main state na. Nina, damn dollars, eh, our friend, $200,000, $300,000. In other time for $300,000, I got to the main state in Sutara. I want a woman, one more answer will room the young couple from Brennabajia. No, no, no. You are back. You are crazy. I see you are turning. You are doing something. I'm going to choke war. That is Nimu. It's also the one soon, okay? It's soon, so quiet. Why are you so
8: quiet?
6: May ever come? Yet I chill again. I'm smelling funny there. Yeah, boy, I'm brother. Ochino, honey. And yeah, boy, baby, so there. In sooner, yes, soon, okay? Ochina. And also, or the yamba for okay, you da, yampe. Yanko assembly. Share, to be honest with you, Danaha. Say, Pebibu Abem Muna say, in new connection. Oye yo. Le Pebibu, a work public institution. Nasa in new connection. E brepa. Sometimes it look like it's a crime to go through the writing. Assemblies, you know, your best friend, my
9: kakra ye botum ya ye da aboa without necessary there ye baba tete mamufo mo wo sika ne sika ne dan si ho a mo nyi sika ne de e bokwa ka tete. This is what doesn't help us as a country. What's the mambu adinu en mo ndin ko kakra na kan wo mambo ho ben se se wa baby a wo sisi what it ya your friend Lakeside am titi there what's the Lakeside na di na flag na di ma sai we betu e botu en hu de Ghana for we betu akwa akwa there ye koko bubu da me dan yin ngu ye tu yan kaye
10: ba wo si ye so an ko si ti mi yo
9: ay say John no kwese mo gumi there. The government of Ghana has not been too responsible to its citizens. The government of Ghana, successive government, I mean, successive government has not been responsible to its citizens, especially when it comes to what do you call it, housing.
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9: Nipa no ni baby ti. 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
9: It's at a particular point in time, no. Say assembly to home pa. The assembly to Kumano on tour here, no. 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

I said a vision came to me about the liberation of the Rasta man seeds. 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
0: 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That's right.
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0: it. 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
0: And the idea yendo kura kura woka. 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

0: Do me a number, sorry, 90 through 360 with Tony Best at the Atwamosu. Oh. Never forget where you be been through, man. 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Reggae, you near be same. 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
1: Tell your mama hungry.
0: Now, and you way is straight all the way from my heart. It's like the bullet from my heart. Now, anyway, I call my all South Africans.
1: Mama hungry, papa hungry, brother hungry, sister hungry.
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1: Got the cheap poor people like
0: Naka, mostly African country be a buck baller.
1: Hungry.
0: Now, a wake up one. All Africans are in support.
1: Sister hungry.
0: A mass African country.
1: Father poor.
0: But the Mimuno, South Africa alongside Mexico, it was different.
1: Papa hungry.
0: Now, that people were really happy.
1: Sister.
0: Now, a month one year, I just say, I shall South Africa.
1: Father poor.
0: Now, let me say, ah, Naka.

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1: Nipa so mana bemubu. Vim no also the corner anymore. Yenum say so they be supporting all the time because yet dem na say nim nim na say edim say dey see adwum because ayadwum ni bi na amfa na egu so ayeye. It is still ah no. Ya ta kire say nim abetin.
2: Odi nyum inti da bia obeta betena beka say wo ye nyum.
1: Dear in fact, woman wardrobe.
2: Why, woman wardrobe? And you know, title, no, no, woman wardrobe.
1: She had
2: over. Who makes me my lines?
1: Okay.
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0: 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Yeah, bruh, Prophet Henry is joining here and we'll show you. So, Henry, I'll call you. I'll be able to call you.
1: Oh, Kidian Ponyanko Panda Roman.

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1: 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Ah, mama blogger kwa ye interviews wo ho. 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Obi anim no. When we talk of music and then music, you know, it's high life music. Uti beats. U combo ne ye vocals no u bibia bo lead u bass guitar bibia ye juma. That's music first in your boy music you know first in your boy live band ne ya record it na ne ya de ba e man for boy den etie u tie that music na e mo futu e mo wadwene enye cheche se ye ntia nyum ye tie nyum pa but enyum e se u tie nyum a u tim se yes u tie nyum no u ti bibia wo enye nyum a Kokokokokokom sisi ya 15 minutes na nyum ne ya aboy we na si
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1: ana
2: o Shatawale
1: o music
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1: What's his name?
0: Ghanaian artist Benny. 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
2: abu. 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
1: Gabi, where are you going? I'm a quiet fan.
2: Yeah, artist. Oh. Yeah, newly artist of the year, Black Sharif.
1: Oh, yeah.
2: Oh, no, Ghana.
1: I'm a
2: quiet fan. Any Ghana, yeah.
1: That's a
2: show. Okay. Yeah, so okay.
1: Oh,
2: travel.
1: What kind of?
2: Travel.
1: I'm telling you people.
0: I'm telling you.
3: What is music?
1: I music. Music.
0: Say music. You know, what is music?
1: Person who the content of music. I can say new ma, new one, and you know really say echo no vocals no instrumentals no echo no. Oti bibia sound by sound no oti according to. Anya kunkro kunkro ubo we no wa akofa we
0: no
1: wa akofa.
0: No no no no. The whole kind no according to.
1: That is it. Oti a high life here boya. What's in us? Ah, and me a boy. Rick, be a dana quasso, not quasso. Did you say any
4: yaffo? Suffo, why am I necessary inquiry? I did it.
2: Suffo, a young ben, I will what say I could go and be the air.
1: Black sheriff, you could
2: be the air, would you? Black sheriff, you know, back up, names
1: a music man, then you are good and quite a coffee can attack.
2: There be, black sheriff, then you'll be a
1: artisan me.
2: Black sheriff, you'll be a
1: hand, I say, we don't
4: dream
1: of.
4: All
2: right, so prophet.
1: I don't need prophet. That means you are because they have Omunyam music.
2: Prophet Henry.
1: Omunyam music.
2: Mima, 5 minutes. Wrap up my.
1: Ah,
2: yo, 30 seconds. Wrap up my.
1: Where music? Omunyam music. Oh, who won you match with elder? Then who did you match with?
2: All right.
1: See your music. Kwa una tiasne tiye music no. Music now to
4: the best band. Oh, tiye me, tiye me.
1: Me bought trumpet.
4: Me
1: bought trumpet.
4: Trumpet tiye na abo.
1: Eti mu
4: trumpet tiye na abo.
1: Eh, me kadi me bought sare.
4: Na so nimu. U nimu me bought trumpet. U kibe na abo.
1: Ena me see.
4: Kibe na abo trumpet.
1: Me bought trumpet.
4: Unu hwe jawa samu. Ade na abo. Kibe na abo trumpet buka.
1: Nini kia me bo.
4: Uzo abo. Uzo abo. Unu bo kibe na abo. Keep on now, Bokeng.
1: Let's see me about trumpet.
4: And I'm going to keep
2: on. Trumpet is, yeah, that must say.
4: What do we do? What trumpet key? Keep on now, Bokeng.
1: And I'm going to see me about trumpet.
4: And I'm going to keep on now, Bokeng. What church you come from?
1: Let's see about trumpet. Let's see about trumpet.
4: Let's see about trumpet. Keep on now,
2: Bokeng. Trumpet is, yeah, that must say, yeah. Akuma 87.9 FM. Yes, sir.
1: Only music.
2: Okay.
1: Some music, eh? Some kind of music, ah. Cause I'm Russia, you don't know me. I won't see. No, this we have to listen to music. When are you music? When?
2: You are. Yes, Entertainment 360 live on Akuma 87.9 FM. 14 minutes after 1 year to us. For comment on the bright Facebook page, Akuma 87.9 FM. And some of the Bibri Ewa has say, but the Enche. Maybe I'm quite human, so I'm a chair. Yeah, Papa, be a big surprise. And then I would maybe wish you no happy birthday. Na yet me out to us. So after that, yes, for comment in the bra. Samson up as I'll send a voice note and a SMS up. Would be for 0598 87 0448 0598 87 0448. Na and also Odiaba. But real quick, before say about jumping into the first story, the World Cup songs are Ghanaian musicians at their bano. I just want to hear from you. Momo favorites, Bebre Naba, and I'm sure you guys are aware. Momo favorites, Momo fan to Jani and share. Why? What choose that particular song as your favorite, Mr. Birch?
5: The best,
2: yes, we have a World Cup season, so let's start with that.
5: Yeah, my favorites, they a band with dancing may choose me back.
2: Oh, okay. But the favorite should be one.
5: It should be one, eh?
2: Yeah.
5: My favorite pa I think is a Grace Ashi the end of the year. Made it so far. Made me who World Cup song Bia or Bia.
2: The old one and
5: No. Why say old one? Why remixing up?
2: Okay.
5: Where you names and old players, you know.
2: Okay.
5: And was the new players, you know. And aye.
2: Okay.
5: But I think say Utien you wanna now share yeah jammer style now. I think it's in that song.
2: Grace Ashley.
5: Yes, Grace Ashley in the that yeah jammer, yeah, original jammer. You know, I don't know.
2: It was our groove, no?
5: Yeah, it was our groove, no? And I think I like it. When you M free remixing him, I still know. Nah, and I think I like the video attached to the song too. Me name say be a GF in him who BBDR, but Ushe video no now share and yeah, woman herself say. Maybe a GFA sponsors our video. No, now I don't know if they've made that an official song for the Black Stars. They are, I don't know.
2: Okay,
5: but.

0: right, so where your old one? Yes, yeah, but about the new one. So let me get to Agolo and also ask Onosone Di any favorite song.
1: Wow, sha. Kofi Kenata. In fact, you say Ghana, you say you man Kasano. Yeah, na jama no man yet there because players no. Wa oni mbobo bi atese mi bia no. We will be at Co Parks where a jama any idea I did the chain.
0: We do more there when you.
1: Said the entity.
2: O si there, you ni mbobo.
1: Na obo we na oni.
2: Mbobo.
1: Obo am imagine, obi am imagine
0: go first. Eh no na yan.
1: Obo. 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

0: So we Kofi Kinata there no, yes, Prophet Henry. Was there any no there in there?
1: Kinata there na.
0: Kinata there na.
1: Osi tunyum no. They say on say beat no me kra na. It me a shebu be 1000 kra.
0: Okay.
1: Nti why are
0: there? Onim nyum.
1: Onim nyum. We mun enim nyum no. So tunyum no. Bibi a jigun.
0: But my main car TV was Akuma FM Sunday watch party no of the World Cup no because so ewo interchange so quite interchange na see yes so 5 p.m. it be be utie free bia no this Sunday join us there we have a lot of the matches coming up but I mentioned Grace Ashley there no ne

0: me Adumo China. From 5 p.m. watch party, no. Kosovo Asokwa interchange. Yes, Germany versus Curacao. Netherlands versus Japan. Ivory Coast versus Ecuador. Ninyina ebeshe wa Asokwa interchange. Nasiho. Ehona watch party, no. Ebekoso Timunshen so emayepa. Now, let's drop that one. But for comment in the bra Facebook, Akuma 87.9 FM. And your WhatsApp line is here 0598-870448. Still, Ijina World Cup Numuna. Opening ceremony performances. Echo. So I remember the performance, Shakira and the Burna Boy. Yeah. Agolo, I don't know if you had the chance to watch, but okay, yeah. 2022, yeah. Qatar.
1: Yes.
0: It was Yenya Davido from Davido, Nigeria. Yeah. Okay, this year, there, no. How do you compare the two?
1: Yeah, I would say a Krubia is different. I would say, baby, I'm one baby, almost we are more dear. No, so she Qatar honum na Qatar no almost style of we know. Yeah, not to see any one person more. No, yeah, no person more. Any more extraordinary because any one person a boom crew one at also. It's a boxing I can see in a one person who never matches I can see. No, I be a bear finals. Any idea in Nano, a honor munya and Kebeba. Any idea in Tino or more. Any maybe almost see to say. Or Monto to ye be BI very, very large into share or more stage in a crown puny idea. A more different kind of feeling be my own, or shad in a crown. I was a picture, you know, Yana Kalas in Usu here, and my own so no Jina Hoa teams. And no, I said, I'm here, Canada for March and not red, you know. I draw to a park and also now if you're a man born here cry a ding.
0: Yeah,
1: I say because of color blocking, ne, color combination and coordination, no, now quite style be. But Usha Mua. Usha we mudi anyway na ni na very very beautiful. Bia one style or the buy. Usha Shakira said you will see ni Burna Boy combination here even before the show and after the show. No, omo and to tie bia no mo ye na ni manage ho pa. I love it and I know our African brother is there, so he's doing a great job. We need when you opportunity we no. I go see na form.
0: Okay.
1: No, so no when you opportunity we nyam but share ni mayi. E ma ni ma ko so I saw say after show no. Nema me born a basso man of vim. Nema me a basso man of bonu huri huri se. And you why in the whole world.
0: Waseho.
1: Mame no waseho. Chese. Waseho the whole world. Ubiyani ho dogu. The whole. Chese fans wa dema de bano. You could feel se. Wafofele family no. Nema wase nanka do mwani. So wase omo yenti. Definitely. Omye ru ina adye ene ye kama. But me yi. Me kase me yi pa danka. Me yi last year adye no.
0: Okay.
1: The video adye.
0: Last 4 years.
1: Yes.
0: The video adye no. He was supposed to perform at the opening ceremony.
1: Yes.
0: But the honu nana ne bano.
1: Yes.
0: Efimono, so yeah. Or yeah, closing ceremony
1: yes.
0: Rather.
1: Yes.
0: Yes. But over Nigerian brothers now, about World Cup ne opening performance here, Omone dominate you because Femi Kuti did it in 2010.
1: Yes.
0: And the video is 2022.
1: Yeah.
0: And Burna Boy is 2026.
1: So the connections are strong. So yeah. I never will know. Who said the entire Morocco cried, drew baby a cobag diggity ma. The cry, I mean, say, no cry, no crow, maje, or maje trophy, no mama Morocco, and run a metis as ampa, or maje trophy, no fish in the gas, mama Morocco, by
0: oh, sir, and
1: Munya
0: de Mao,
1: maje, maje, mama. Who say, but you see. It would be a connection to who here, and yet it would be cry more times. Who say, you know, my sister, even FIFA president crying, I'm saying, office view, honor more with you, a Morocco crooning because of said you're Monto Toyani or Munia Messitia. It's easy for them to penetrate in a lot of things near the so, like, Nigeria, which your connections are. Penyimfone di ani mu music industry no ne entertainment industry no even creative arts no cry as a whole no but bi omudi dru no a we anya bi a normally to beka se bi a Burna Boy dru ni peak David dru ni peak e fine on betimi afa ho anya omu no omu aye show no ni ade oh Burna Boy ade ni ade but let there it should be some not bi a e be miamu e be kwan bi amani pa bi amani perum so wo ye adwuma no na wo ye ni na afi omu omu support no so no connections ye bi a tuma ma you never know se bi a be dru next 4 years no 2030, no, now both be a Black Sheriff, and I say it be a Stoneboy, money Ghanaians at Ghana artists for be the general stage or more performing or opening ceremony. No, I would love to see that, but you see, this chance, you know, idea be a gradual process. And I was a connection to him more now who push you craft to this way a bit in your so I'm happy for our Nigerian brothers all the time, no, or more resid your African franc and higher. I know, so definitely next year. Next 2 years, next 4 years, and another 4 years, but it'll be a Ghana and so on. Yes, you are supporting, maybe you also cause to come up with it.
0: Okay, very well. So, let's state say it wasn't only Burna Boy and I know Free Africa. We had Tyler, yeah. also from South Africa.
1: I
0: also,
1: so, I think I know you're in the US.
0: Yeah, also yeah. Agent Mubi. Yeah. Mr. Birch, Bremo and Nianche performance at the video year as compared to the previous years.
2: Yeah, Tony, I would say Adi Biano, I would say, and I World Cup. No. Adi, Omo, yeah, the Omo year, not the last time. No. Ombe make sure say improvement, beba. Event two, no two events are the same. And definitely, they are said this year, fair, bare 4 years ago, and this time, the Omo, the Ube, come home, and I come up. Many opportunity I had a live, but me buy pictures I may hear and this any performances in the core, you know. Me jiddy say be beer to turn a queen prepare. We dear, I send bunny be anyone my way to me. I can't follow you. Yes, this is Africa, and we are glad, say, baby, we are say about the dream. See, it means your recognition, be say, it means that you know, you can crow, decide, and also for kind
0: of okay,
2: yes, because say.
0: As a headline artist,
2: and you're better.
0: Shakira. Shakira is from Colombia.
2: Yeah.
0: And Burna Boy Free Africa. So,
2: and you're cheap, cra. Opportunity way. Sure, you are going to perform for Americans and other natives from other continents. Omotiho. I want as an African, you know, when you have this platform, and you're easy.
0: So now I'm not just saying, boy, you're home with
2: the world. And two guys will be into me, and yeah, and you Emma World Cup or America.
0: Yeah,
2: will be an artist, be any America, you bet me using Amanai. But it's real how far we have come as a continent, and how far our music has come.
1: Omoye three opening ceremonies.
0: Yes, a country.
2: Oh yeah.
1: We know you're in the world. We
0: Mexico.
1: Mexico.
0: Yeah.
1: Na Thailand, you were US.
2: Yes. ABC baby, I'm making it also. Say, Africa create many sport. It will be BBC mono. I mean, any cheapo. Say, I'm for be brave. I'm gonna say, I brought from if for us him. BB for us him. Any other day. Ah, they be a man for Kahuna.
0: Maybe before the day, and he's a tire.
2: What you say?
0: South Africa, the more you know.
2: What you say? It was a year cry as a quiet time. I want to tell you, cast out Africa for us.
0: Yes, support
2: 3 days ago. No, be up as a
0: Obia from Mexico.
2: Yes, Obia as a Mexico.
0: I'm not going to say that to Mexico for just
2: make a throw. I'm not going to say that. I'm not going to say that. Obi crash anka eh ade anka South Africa crash Mexico anka still no be congratulate Mexico for otiasie entino Tony it tells you how far we have come as a people through our music yetumi asele ye ho Nigerians yetumi the African nim asele Afrobeat anka sa amawiase am at least o ka Afrobeat o munim say bi is associated with Africans and Nigeria omo na away frontliners na anka sa. Ain't you know all joy? A idea be a share in Munyam pay ye say and so. It's me a sport that be a call come up.
0: Very well, honorable. Hey, Prophet
3: Tony.
0: Prophet Henry. Yeah, yes, World Cup, no, African artist or more a performing.
4: Because many aji, but many raps say, Ghana, you see high peer honey, the way CDA, your honey, fidia. Nigerians say the kind of music him. When say Nigeria be fire, and you be bring Nigeria be free hand call you. On my call brand, you know. And no dey call many or other continent me so. But yeah, in Ghana, yeah, GT him, GT me say any music. Be the me bomb me catch him penny for no. And you may see so you money. Your music na and yet your system ni na music na enko be bia mesrowo mo. Ka wake up, ka Ghana for when the genem. Na ke you see a friend who be shot awale. Sakodi yes, Stone Boy Munkas, I'm in communicating now. Nyan cana Benna Boy Ninkage now and call performing. Oh, wake up, I see. A money penny in any Aji Africa. I was thinking him, Munyan.
0: There's no winning any no more.
4: Oh, and you mean, but who's and you're so young, you feel ho. She said, yeah, I will obey you. I mention music. Oh, music, not called the cobby.
0: Oh, I feel as I said, I go.
4: Oh, I'm a chain music, you know. I want what you're to.
0: Okay.
4: So, me chain a quad, you couldn't anymore. That's
1: your mouth.
4: Not quad, you couldn't anymore. Na ko jia ba bi perform yak meni ba gi se ah anyu mi yi de me na yobe sue fimu but se se na akwa ye se Ghana ya ti ada wonyu music industry nim
0: okay
4: de bi a foreigners nim kwa na yeden e fa bi bia but your South Africa for money hwe wa o mo kwa mo man ti a yen ka South Africa for wa bi bi e yo mabom mo den the video am African ni mate and then as nyamisha no pa.

0: Ghana, you pay you bit to millions of because people are on all your business. A business no no and yes be our BBR for fun. And I say for the beauty of it and kwa or yeah for business and kasa and internal football no so here before see a barber started World Cup no. Na baby a bebon be almost a sicana fifth edge for a match beer and a man crow for any boarding. So what is our story no? Yeah, na man for cast any boarding, yeah. And you say be our no more be her cano and na en and nika. But mobile hair care be your budget money dear, but at the end of the day, no, see, it me make a lot of money from sa at the end. You know, I show speed, and so I show speed. I'm so also
1: yeah, I show speed. So the newbie,
0: yes, or the newbie yeah, buy or no crown and you mono. Wouldn't say or tagi FIFA. Emma FIFA cry a comment on the song.
1: Wow.
0: Like I say, could we go for this something like
1: in the song? I saw a lot of Ghana flag. Was showing in the song.
0: Wow.
1: And I think that was actually Ghana JC Kra at some point. Yes. And also Ghana wants him
0: to move. Yeah. I know Kra na man for drinks, eh? I'm here, Bernard Boy and Shakira at the end of Kra. And I have Motu, Omotu, Omotu Shiki. Because said the FIFA, I can't tweet you and I'll tag FIFA and FIFA back comment here. Because the guy has numbers. It is very possible. Oh, yeah. It's now man for quadrants. Hey, I hear you are not FIFA. Aqua could choose, Aqua in you me over Benha boy or Mokromia artist. No,
1: yeah,
0: I hear you are now Mokromo to Akushiki. But I think it's a contract when you are Castleman. Yeah,
1: you
0: know, dear.
1: If you're only dear, if you are joining us on Facebook, be home. Oh, I show speed.
0: Yes,
1: yeah,
0: so the Ghana flag.
1: Ghana flag
0: in the US.
1: And it's good.
2: Very much of
1: yeah, all numbers.
0: It's great for Ghana.
1: Yeah.
0: The moment because Obi unsa akwano following pa. And be Obi abe hu flag in anybody be or yeah be inquisitive be and would want to see a handful ni. A handful flag in
1: Ghana
0: and he's selling us free of charge.
1: Yeah.
0: Ah, only is he can be. And you know, I think, say, Dope Nation, the end of the discussion was too late for that.
1: All right.
0: Now, to me, possible, but the discussion was too late.
1: Too late.
0: Yeah.
1: Prophet Henry, Dope Nation, you know, Omonium Nuehu, and I know Nusunyanyo. Kakalika.
3: Ujana was also, Kangaroo. Why you go? In fact, I walk. Uni baby, I walk. Ubi bi anye. Usu pesi ya doko work up na kuto nyu. 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They do. Omu ye pure business.
1: Wow, who is such a? Wow, who is a place? Be the new way sada.
3: Oh,
1: omu ye Ghana po.
3: Abro from my baby. Eh,
1: so
3: anyu baby. Enko baby ya.
1: Ah.
3: Enyu mene enko baby ya. Endom fio ha. Enyu mene enko baby ya.
2: Omu ye sada.
1: Oh, who is omu ye abro for this? I was enko baby ya.
3: Abro for this ha. Ye wanu abro for this ha. So enko baby ya. Enko baby ya. And you just have a funny dear sapa, so Uncle Baby. Master, brand yourself well. Ghana music in a woman in two. Say Ghana, you say, she knew what. Yet the Uncle Bon Nigeria for the most Nigeria for moon training. You got Ghana in him, she.
1: Tell you, we are now there.

0: Okay, so messages on Facebook, Lydia Mufase Tony, good afternoon to you and your crew. Please, I dreamt Ghana bringing the cup home. Yeah, the cup is coming home. Crazy Success, say good afternoon, Mr. Tony and your crew. My favorite Blackstar song is Kofi Kinate's song. The way they are saying fire, fire, fire, they beat me rough. You go do them like you do. Nobo say this pastor pa. Pastor Prophet Henry. Then you went out there.
1: Where are you?
0: Ah, Tony. The biggest song in Ghana now.
1: Oh, any baby ako.
0: Okay.
1: Yeah, money ma ibin ya na when you made me hunu de baby ako.
0: Nanka in yum we pa opening ceremony pa nanka donation jinemuna omo boy
1: nko baby ya Tony.
0: Oh nanka bo husem ro for nothing.
1: Ghana nko baby ya. Music is business o. Tete ne unse de we na umsi yanwo no. She said, Obeko Nigeria, Obeko Trek, Obeyesi, or branding who ye, Titina, and you know, and you knew, Titina, and you money, a new man can say, Cassanium, and your navy and you mean there, on branding who you win your crabby boasted you an hour or five, one or two programs was maybe your music. No, I'm no Bob Bonium, no Bob Cossa. They don't learn anything about music. It's not Bonium, 1 month, 2 months, no.
0: Okay.
1: You have to learn. You see, you know, name why.
0: That's CP. And trust me, Akoma 87.9 FM. Obit me a journey on Facebook na and somewhere there, but no, it's me a show. I'm doing. Oh, and what you person send the voice note and SMS up. And also, and now send the message via WhatsApp up. Number near 0598 87 0448. Ghana Tourism Authority. And the report to be a bit too abundant. No matter what more can sell share. The year 2025, 2025 tourism reporter, I recorded growth in international arrivals. Not just Omwa Bagana ha Aban Shafeno, adosu chain the previous year, which was 2024. Now, Omwa, my figures big a crowd, me shena met me Edia Tuja, HSA 2025 Dieno, it was through. As compared to 2024. Somebody help me with the figures. I think I'm still going through. Okay, so help me with the figures.
2: Yeah, I was. 2025, I came here. Yeah. 1 million.
0: Okay, 1 million.
2: 306,962.
0: Okay.
2: Against 2024, the 1,288,804.
0: Uh-huh.
2: Yeah.
0: Chese, this last year 2024 no whole one ever Ghana ache 2024 what do you think is working
2: Tony adia ba ko na yen hye ne so no say this time no adia a bit me asel we ase baby one of the key a bit me asel we ase baby internet the power of the internet a magic but minim say bia me ye sure and yes me cry na me na minim me ye sure say yempanim phone nyina ya we because omo no IT knowledge kutekuta bi mo no enye bi cry na me minim a me de tia they know that most of the things are ye show to we as na ye showcase to we as no through the internet now we have been able to sell a lot of things from Ghana to the rest of the world.
0: Okay.
2: Sometimes you know it could be intentional, and I say be quiet. You drink crazy, so bastard, na I be sell it. Into some man in you know, you my first, and we be quiet, brother. And I say we be if we Ghana have quiet, brother. Just be a bear 5 months, 6 months, a chill. When it be a more better, so I call crack at it. And I be quiet within 6 months, you know. Not cause I why I be Ghana cry, you know, bear for cry. First, you know, so we be quiet, brother. So that time, and internet in you. I'll beat my WhatsApp course and the other. So we'll be quite brutal. Beat me the best 6 months. Maybe on a course I'll be going on. You can't create a new trade. You hear me say what I could do at the end. We'll be great to me could do better 1 month. Take you and sign a bush. You have to say, at the end. But we are just a sound. First part is we'll be too quiet. Go baby. 1 month. Take you and ten and but we hope that what I could do. But and then, you know, and they are now. And then you'll be trap pictures for airport. At their chain, I'll be pussy. At the aeroplane, be crowd to him. ese wa kwa kwa koduru asundwiem ada na okoduru ye na abusiafo behu se wa kwa kwa koduru na fofo kra wa nkra wa mo no omunyina behu se unu ye ze dem se wa boga because me hu ne picture bi baby o jina no enye Ghana. So some of these things are selling Ghana, whether we know it say be a intentional and I say enye intentional sana ma we nyina sell Ghana papa papa enuane aye di bloggers yi ya niam a mo showcase ewo obi wono ma wo ye food oye food blogging and niamo be showcase sana ma nyina attract and crow for mo person mo bo mining ebehwe say be a say na niam e koso me minim say be a the answer ya the obi say me
0: yeah
2: say minim say me fa bi en ka ho ana say be a ye be bad the second round na me
0: ye be bad second round but my mini the director of Ghana Tourism Authority Ashanti region Mr. Frederick AJ Rudolph. Our line is so me and Miss Anne say reporter GTA for the Abbey, and then on us walk out far home. Boss, good afternoon.
3: Good afternoon, Nina Patrick. To say,
0: Yamini Aboa for now, swear. GTA 4 the report to be Abbey, Tress, over 2024 2025. So the focus is on 2025. International arrivals. For our tourism sector, no, to me, a cost row as compared to the year 2024. So, yeah, what are the current visitor arrival trends and top performing attractions in the Ashanti region?
3: Oh, okay. But as you say, well, friends, I ain't discussing issue. The new reports know I have, but I'll try as much as possible. Now I share figures B, and you know, to show you that it is interesting. Say, how attractions may be one more on whom or the Ama or visitation at Costroom. It be so a while a call from Kakra. Now, there are several factors that it be to me are accounting for that. Usher, this year, I'm trying to. 2025 international local arrivals just a second why let me give far figures no so okay. That we can explain it in detail.
0: No problem.
3: Yes. By Shia Palace Wahoo Museum, which is one of the licensed attractions in Yewowo East Ashanti region. Usha Womo 2023, year fast 2023, Maisha Palace was doing less than 60,000. Then in 2024, a cost row like a double year, echo almost 120,000, if I'm not mistaken. And then in 2025, also, I saw cost row. There's a reason. In 2024-2025, my shop is a year renovation. SLD Nyama Bibri, Ebe Khan, Wamunyama Wamuwa, Ewa Museum. Then they also improved on digital publicity concerning the museum. In Tierman Kofobi Bri, Ewa say there are a lot of things going on at my shop palace museum. A bit me, Ama, Ebe, Ese Kofokoshe. So in 2024, no, they were six or so in the whole country. And then last year, no, one more Basro, at least one more pointer, they are now defeat. Kumasi Zoo, last year, Womunya a little above 100 and something. It's unfortunate I don't have the figures here. But
0: okay.
3: Usha, almost one more above from Kakra. Compared to 2024, and then even 2023, it depends on how attractions, you know, air market. That is one.
0: Okay.
3: It also depends on the kind of things that one more year to change what they have at their and at their facility. Maisha Palace is a museum. Kumasi Zoo, a zoo that has got animals and other things that people would like to see. Though they serve two different products, no, attracting almost the same kind of visitation. And interestingly, so the who are breakdown now, who say most of them enjoy local patronage more than international patronage.
0: Aha.
3: Kumasi Zoo, for a fact, we need details of Nkrofu Ebaho, whether Ghanaians or foreigners. That I can say on authority, say, Dutuane Ebaho Kumasi Zoo during the year, no, they are local Ghanaians, both especially students, first and second cycle students, Womun Edos Ebaho Kumasi Zoo. My share palace, so I think their visitation has increased in the by the local tourists more than the international tourists. Now, it could also be said the year 2025, no, disposable income for people to travel around, they have gone down a little bit, but still they were able to visit this attraction. Yeah, me earlier in the Kakrabi day, Kumasi still appeared in the first 10 most visited attractions in Ghana. Union 2 attractions that has appeared in the first 10. We are hoping that in the years to come, also, there will be more attractions that will be in the top 10 most visited attractions in the Ashanti.
0: Okay. Now, you perceive who some of the biggest challenges are more facing airworld tourism. Development in the Ashanti region right now?
3: Most of the attractions, though, it belongs to certain institutions. Yefa, Kumasi Zoo, the managers of the Kumasi Zoo have to do with the forestry commission and the wildlife. Maisha Palace Museum is owned by Maisha. Uko Armed Forces Museum is owned by the Ghana Armed Forces. Prepare the Second Museum is owned by Center for National Culture. And in all these attractions, one of the major challenges are Womu funds for development. Then issue of marketing. And that is where Ghana Tourism Authority comes in. Anytime that we promote tourism, these are the attractions that we promote to the public to visit, both locally and internationally. Anytime we go for any fairs outside the country, we do go along with materials that has to do with the attraction. But I feel the capital injection is one of the major things that hits Myanmar. Especially the Kumasi Zoo. I feel there's a lot to be done in the Kumasi Zoo. We should bring in more exotic animals. We should look at the ambience, that area, painting. We should look at the walkways and all that. These are some of the challenges that we were in the tourism here.
0: Okay, so let me also ask about Lake Bosom Chinimse. Is one of the biggest man-made lakes in the world, and as in Africa. Now, Oshé site a man for etar konwa a inya numbers na aya entante Lake Bosumtwi. And again, almost all call Lake Bosumtwi. A lot of them also complain. So Oshé, how a place in the city anka was a developer a change in the city CCI. And also then I will come found.
3: The major challenge with Lake Bosumtwi now is, I have to say, it's media quantity because who can invest in your baby? If you're a businessman and you want to put money in any business, now make sure first, you say, will it be attractive to people if I put this thing here for one member? One member, what is the mode of getting to that place? To get to Lake Bosumtwi from anywhere, you have to go by road. And you and I know, sir, for now, the road to Lake Bosumtwi is not in the best of shape, even though work has started on it for quite some time now. I believe strongly that all the developmental proposals that private people are here, government are here concerning Lake Bosumtwi, it will materialize if we are able to finish that road to the place. And then attracting a lot of investors. They'll tell you, especially hotel owners, our market investing hugely around the lake. They are not getting the desired petrol data. It's and discouraging other people to put in their money to develop the place. But if you are able to fix the road, and we know that from Kumasi to that place, they say, oh, Kwa, you spend almost an hour on that road. But it shouldn't be more than even 20 minutes to get there. So if we are able to get the road done, naturally, there will be development at Lagos.
0: Okay.
3: Hono, and yet only for attraction. It has a scientific value. Our researchers will be to me about research just to find out certain things, because I'm told that it can be used to even research into how the planet moves because of what actually caused the leak to happen there several years ago. So, Hono, a very, very interesting, Ghana as a GDP in terms of tourism and even science and research.
0: Okay, so Ansana Memoakono na osu weyi biase yeshe regional minister Dr. Amoakohene Ashanti Festa Odia Beya anya any effect on the improvement of tourism in the region?
3: Absolutely, absolutely. Ama Ashanti region visibility in Akosu, but the only thing is the people that participated in the Ashanti Fest, you know, we were not taking data. They said, okay, idea is taking data power on various events and course during Ashanti Fest. Yes, Kenya data, Kaube said that particular event alone, which spanned over 4 weeks, you know, brought a lot of people, and it actually activated economic activities in Kumasi during that period. There's no doubt about it. The PR event, PR course, you know, if you ask one more time, the taxi drivers and all those things, you know, it actually activated an improvement in the economic activities around that time. What we should do going forward, Mr., we should try to be taking data at some of these events whenever we are having the Ashanti Fest, so that we can be able to back it by data, the kind of economic value added to the region and also the tourism impact in the region. So I'll say yes, a boy.
0: Okay, so one of the things popping up at Ashanti Fest in Mu was the paintings now. Omuye wa Sokwa Interchange, you know. More plans be said GTA for mbe adapted. Na much me I can want so much, you know, visitors and as a foreigners on beba for visits.
3: Oh, in fact, at the regional level, so they are starting at that. Me, for example, there is no way I've had a discussion I've not spoken about those spaces. It's something that it's nice. And to me, you know, there are other developments that are going on around it now. The open library that Abba Honu is also an addition to it. And even during this World Cup, I think there is a watch party going on there. So it's something that we are ready to promote whenever we have the cost to do so. Yes.
0: Boss, yeah, that's a new bread. Thank you so much for speaking to us. Mr. Frederick J. Rudolph, GTA boss, Ashanti region. Yeah, that's CP. God bless you.
3: Thank you, sir.
0: Right. So, Betch, you won't know, sir, but I think, sir, you were on the second phase.
2: Yeah.
0: I don't know if you conclude on it. Now, for your back, Ken or Nayako.
2: Yeah, not the American, I say, or Kasakra, or admit the fact that digitally, you know, Emma, what you soon mentioned here, sir. And ebi omo commercial enkofo bi ko ba bi and hoso yes a tourist attraction enkofo ne ko hono mo a omo show e wo internet so ntimi so me pese me kona me ko hwe bi se de siti e disa no ma ne nyina boa me yetimi sele sane e ma no etibe me sele sa attraction centers no ntimi anya me ngwa se yeah, kwa yenim crano, me yam coupon yard mammy, him send next year report on a crano, numbers and over the mano, a bebroso cramo. By anime, one of the questions I anime be sana say, we in ano. San numbers and I who know Nisika, a fan say a bum near a dear side report in your abano. Sa Sikan in your ano.
0: Oh, hey. Ana.
2: Yeah, well, hey. because there they are. Sir, omo more license, omo pretty sir sentence in the government, Rebecca, ministry, Rebecca, could you see care for your more? And you're free. Hotels, they will pretty or more license, omo the pretty, you know, and they will pay. Omo tia sikama, buy an omo tia sikama, you know, sir, industry, you know, ministry, you know. Inti na me bisa me onse se sika ni nyina na ye keka keka na wa han akese akese akese no se sika no ya na e din na how do we push that back to the minister you know your friends e be a creative arts industry ni how do we push back se sika ni bi enye ni nyina akra e e den ye ye fa kwan be so you know through innovation renovations ni ade ade and NPP for here almost see ah mo ja hoko culture center yes ah mo ja hoko yi
0: na mo see
2: na make us mo ja hoko yi ah mo ntimi ansi anwie ah ntika ye nyam fa so bi sey a anka de na ye mfa kakra bi enko hye emu ene facilities aka na me fanse no de ye run no ade na ye mfa sa sika ni mu kakra kra ye mpo ne kakra kra anka sey ye ko renovation po ne bia. And also through the renovations, because of her, or say, Menchia Crano, or more reporter, Omunya actually say, almost also year renovation.
0: Yeah.
2: And also crowds me pushing for my uncle for some bow cry, or cry FM more, and my uncle for bow. And Tian only year, and only a facility I belong to Menchiao.
0: Yeah.
2: Nasikana, a Jeffrey Menchiaono, and also Sona Sesicano, a Wolfanefa. And only the big question I may ask more times, because you better did this.
0: That one belongs to Menchia. The money from Menchia, that belongs to Menchia.
2: No, I'm talking about Levia Menchia. So be Tiama.
0: Okay.
2: Be Tiama Abayano.
0: Okay, okay, okay.
2: Yes. And who is he can make it?
0: Okay.
2: Say no so so because anyway. That will belong to the Ministry of
0: Tourism.
2: Tourism. Ain't you know? Ministry of Tourism. I don't know if you're
0: saying it's day. All right, so one key factor, this year I show speed back Ghana.
2: Yeah.
0: Would that also improve visitors or more back Ghana?
2: Hey, yeah, better contribute, papa. Papa. A better contribute, papa. The Obama no Obey, and yet for you, and your joke, a better contribute in a way because a departure guy and a pa, a man who follow no all over the world. In the countries are calling you now, umbenya benefit within sa year now or the buy, and definitely, umbenya benefit. Because yen obi sene obi ntimi nka se ebi obi free America e ba Ghana probably say ebi ame amete ye men se den hu ni pare purpose or the be room
0: yeah
2: but e den obi nso be di I show speed that is say make pastor Brian
0: yeah Brian Champ okay
2: yes I also for no
0: so what was
2: I also for no I think last week or last 2 weeks what day Americans be a baby Ghana. I'm so many bears at 20 or 30.
0: Okay.
2: Ah, my buffer tourism. Ah, Omushia, Dr. Abeku Santana.
0: Okay.
2: Ah, no cry, no son. Ono omo kasai, a church, omo. Yeah. Omo kasai, a church, omo the Ghana. You know, your DNA, house hospitality we are as a people. And almost African Americans who almost to say, I know Cassas or Motis town crana, a month will be break cry best at the say, or more day. She Cassa and I say, Cassa Mephans or my back crano, or maybe will be crabby approach you more with maybe a gun language, you know. Now, so my margins on back call any part of Ghana as well. The most popular language,
0: yeah,
2: will be best at the only or more Cassa and Tis or man to Cassana, any insult, maybe any panel genesis or a gun any. Na ebi a o ye for because o hwe ne color no ne ye color no difference bi answer dem
0: yeah
2: inti no mo better me chere ne say omo nso aba a minim how they came o minim e kwan kra na say information omo nya answer no mo ba ana say ebi a sofo no e na invite omo on the facts ebi a omo hu because obi o no ma foreigner obi timi ehu bi but o pe agent bi wa ha a o ba ba bi sine so a ni nyina so ka hu bi timi amasa ankomodi na be bi nso ana sofo no a program and we invite to almost be a mobile program. We after that, you know, me the mobile cut all and this animal. And we have our program.
0: Ah, yes, so CBB.
2: Yeah, so that's it. And yeah, a banner, sir, Nina, Emma, Sano Mano, numbers and a backcross road, see carabet bus system. Bamede, my problem has always been, sir. Since Ghana, Bana, Yaka, Kaka, Zika, Cassian, I say,
0: yeah, baby, been fine.
2: Yeah, I will say, yeah, dear beer. Monument to be a chess, Sika win a yano. AB cra, na ABA, Accra International Conference Center, na in Kunyabe 200, I say. Yeah, they are fixing in a time, I say, and the Emfa camera and so. You're fixing we in a camera, that's so. Near who's at least. Says he can't buy near the Musi. I could say a president Kufu, major politics, dear. But I could say the president Kufu started with a HIPIC. We know the Ghana coin. Obeku communities be brain who HIPIC benefits in this year.
0: Yeah.
2: At least any no crown or the air cry who say a DBC or a BR toilet facility BC baby.
0: Yeah.
2: Yeah, the HIPIC. Yatro work. Yes, Yatro Guhu say we a HIPIC benefit.
0: Yeah.
2: And this Yenya and yeah, maybe I see or mine in near Kase tourism benefit is see what? Obeku on this year. And as a say ABR as a free interchange. Yako Pinti Ninina Yebia is Yebia tourism benefit by last 2 years and no who sikani they are to paint and they are painting so full line. And who's a yini bina so full line quana funo.
0: Yeah,
2: they are doning in a cositan or so near
0: so fast.
2: Yes, that's what I want to see.
0: All right. But I'll see Betchy, Prophet Henry, GTA Ghana Tourism Authority say we're 2024-2025 visitors or mobile Ghana. Eba Sarino adults 2025 then adults 2024.
4: There be a because Ghana institutions be a human. On say institutions in Ghana no tourism industry no. A more problem because the way you see at 2 year new amount for a free amount on it. Eba she Ghana the war. Any day, I'm a shy Ghana. You won't know. You're too tiano. I am never from.
0: Obviously, I would do.
4: I want to me. Nah, I don't know. I'm one time.
0: I would have come
4: and you know, I was said there be an improve your tourism. No, who said Ghana, you're a chair and you're my bibri one. You was the bibria. Ah, you was the bibria. You're media day.
0: Power in the count.
4: Oh, yeah. 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
4: Yes, abrofu. 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Men share you okay. 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Ada yi culture center say kakra bi no be eden, o benya fi so. E de na mode ye. Move on development, move on your creative art. Now, I mean, see, you wanna. I see, you could turn crown. Idea grow a woman. Now, see, me tell you, I see, crown pie go dining yaki to. I didn't think I say a basa.
0: It is kanka kranka kra GTA for no. Omo benyano.
4: Some did you
0: want your bibi?
4: I'm finding your bibi name more, my Ghana. Now, see, you didn't need the. I'm not your bibi. I'm ready. I'm free. My baby, catch up. I'm from the say. Your baby, your mother, mukrum.
1: As some meeting I catch up before Muntum Groom and Agana, and you're serious. Yes, you're serious. Yammy, I tell you, good. You're away, you're then will be a bravo credit to some bomb, my gun, and we develop your country near. I've been bringing any Alban and Yaddy, Aji. It's wrong.
0: I was on a disgare, but
1: I'm not in your man ever. Who gonna be anyhow? No, Bana, but one not walk. I'm on anyone, many people say yes. Gana, say any day, you want any pet to have a day. Aba be boye wa monya ni omaye wo so mutu es kan kakra na mbenya na mbe yi ne ye hunu so ye serom omo moye na lake kwai no monya mai na lake busum chi de esum asantemai sun ye bo pa ncho serom omo anom nyini
0: Prophet Henry na Kwesi Success Mr. Best, I'm back again. Pastor is not I said the pastor is not entertainment crew work, it's to preach about the gospel. Please don't bring
5: Akuma Epe.
0: What is that says? What? As if we are born in a Kenya, me as him. And yeah, a pandit.
5: Because we are Pastor Rasta.
0: All right, Agolo.
5: I was see. Winning BB. I may say, GTA for now. A Juma, why a Juma for Tony? My main funny say, oh, sir, this time me, we shut down Hassi Aya Kenya. As quite touching the house and coffee with rabbits and our born idea. Why not this sergeant a buyer? Why not a general who said no? It was a side you to me because before we found no. Nah, seven months or so, and I should not be a more or my dream will come, crano, mutter that the horny idea, Nahonaya Bassa, but it's real or no. Who drew on crano when you had the sober snow, a crack room, poor Jew, homie? Could no more bob horny at the very, very nice. Traditionally, Tony, me say, we say, I can't look at some I can't. Tony, who baby out tea, so Fanchine bra, who baby now go baby show on air die. A quine in your crown, uncle.
0: What
5: you say? Uncle Tushim.
0: Ah, why not?
5: Into a 20 year, yeah, not a year. Yes, Adena, a wasa area, hono. And a bear attraction crop for a man crop for, but say, look, I a king, a quine in yet. Name, no, it drew say a program, one crop, what you call. Nip, who not said the panipedi, but uncle for call. But near Kaisen care, no more days, because they be on Monday, Tuesday, Wednesday, near there. Domestic friend tourism, no. Ushere mune wumbi, omose eno so krofo kwa ubebre, ubi fri kumase, no kwa akra, no akwa jile ni kakra, ubi fri ano kwa zile zunu, akwa jile ni kakra, ubi fri ano kwa anti, domestic tourism, no so eno 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We are can say no tradition here o am tourism no eh we are can use was boss na say zoo emwa bi ni ade ade was say don kaka ho do sense we anchor from zoo no ka culture center den ne bon so na me che no culture center before na nema na ye ko ho ekosuane ade bibiribe say bi no bi o be ko na ye chire won tuma fura be ko no bi chire wa yi fonton from ye bo a ye bo bi ye won ase chire o ye be chire o be church o ni nyina. You see, I can say, Refu Chrome Hina Bay, you are waiting. I hear a baby, you know, I hear because you're Refu, you're Chrome Hina Bay, Betty, Macassa, born told by ya. But you wait to me at a castle on Tono, a crab, why dear, you cry with him. Win him. Monsieur, be cry now with him. What's the mention? I said, I born told by. Now born told by. A Iberna, a crab, why dear?
6: Yeah, a crab, why.
5: What I say? Who born to obey? Adriano, I crab why dear. What I say? Who say? Just say I can. Who say? Hey, I radio, so no I can. Because if you say the paper 20, if you bad things, you be on. We need to any man, man. But that's say me na you see. Say you call culture center, don't call for church. Say any man, boy, I'm going to be calling him. Two, Tony, we say right now. Say, I'm here in the say tourism, no bag guy by. I should speak by also. I see a friend of Berryman, Cabernet Kufu, I said, they be a coffee Kufu. Maybe you're not be our bodino. Maybe you're not be a bodino. Who's a concrete brace? But I didn't see other guy on a flag, see the Chidibi. I will combine traditionally in the Niba Jade. Obey a Kuria, Kuria, near the other day, my idea, if I know. A share butter, you could to fan, eh, yo, and a fan who correct my filia or buy or quay your manner, you know. Your man and to a fryer is your decided in the manner. Then it's your home more. It was a traditional, don't see me any cosa traditional side. No one, a man for Bebano, Bio Bebiano, at least, what's on your side type in the Bifa? You got Tony Way, I can say, Lick, and I'm conformed on my name on Saturday, and can program be any more. Come back from it to my quack or your money. It didn't say, acquiring ya. What's that penny for no money investors need in common? A nay, se be bini hoa, a quine any bread, mammy and quiet. Say, Nyama be a honour say, attract him crofoa. Hey, crofoa could lick what day? Oh, Charlie, we war. It wasn't crofoa any bound. Run fast. Now, by showing the sense, yes, you're cocoa rosa. Yenya, a friend is saying, tourism route to some canon. Said a bear, baby, a quine, baby, a quine, a bea noa, a quine, you know, what's a co baby, a hoya come, because they hear him. No, okay, normally about 4 weeks before you call Joe when you call any money idea.
0: Yeah,
5: but the beer on the road, no, we can't be any. But amount for call more, get them for attracting crop for an and near Baho, not Yaya Quino. It was his say, more when the president crazy rose soon as we more now because I do want more year no scanning and say about government or into government. So at this girl, Romans, Yaya Quino, and I said, walk up on your mujah of 15 way. Minim de si ya fedi o ma bo makani ma bo mo ye.
0: Okay.
5: First say a main road e ko bebere be fe ma ne hwan ne de na e kwan e hwan da. What you say? It is a we na we ti ma to na ma ye na ye ti mi adu na kwa ji si. Oh. Obi a we fa sala.
0: O de bo kwa kwan no fe ma kwan na ko.
5: Oh, that be a main road e ko bebere be. Fair my quine,
0: my dear, monkey.
5: Yes, I'm a cassa, a quine,
0: a quine,
5: oh, I could see. As my make everybody be can't pony now,
0: okay.
5: And yaddy, it's in a way, no, I was a rose, no, and yamma be a horno, Uncle Ha, Aunt Tractor Croft, when you say, I'm out for people's investment being a penny for people's home, yes, a TA, Scar Banner people's investment, a leak on no, ask scrapers, none can be war, quite, and soon on the other knife. Pass a whole draw, any idea, Jax is fine. Oko weekends and every days I went to the J. It's a name of you, I'm not talking for my Jim Obama, I feel no acquaintance by force.
0: Me that say, because and your papa be a dinner or dana, a very surprising or show. So, my menino, a ninkomo real quick na yen rese waba homanusua. Yes, all right, so I say more. All right. My main call line is soon. You need papa. You need come more. Papa, good afternoon. Sorry, I dropped your call. All right. So, you may say, but me, I say, you're the backup. Now, you to me, and no, you need come more. Reverend Charles Mirikuwa Sante. And yeah, papa, now, Woda. It's a very special day for the man. Now, you may say, but surprise, you know. Na yene ne din komoni, I wish a happy birthday. We are 26 minutes after 2 Entertainment 360 live on Akuma FM. Papa, good afternoon. Oh, what's happening? Anyway, you're ready. I think we will move on. Na yetimi atoa show no so. Now I have this comment on Facebook. If we any pebble Efreno Nana Baladi. All right, so Mami Sanko line is to be. Papa, good afternoon.
6: Good afternoon.
0: Pacho, Reverend Charles Mirikuwa Sante, na mene negase.
6: Ne pacho.
0: Yo, we there. Yeah, friend, ne ya wish you happy birthday. We are live, Wakuma 87.9 FM.
6: And that's it.
0: Dear Kanisi Nyami Shao Pana, Oma Unkwatenti Anhuwadi, Womnonyi Wakuma Swape Di Bia Mao. Happy birthday. Nampacho and party because of Fiana.
6: Nampacho, you local party.
0: Now, local party, Nampacho, no end of the day.
6: And any Banchian Pessier, any Contumri, any Bodian Pessier,
0: any pay,
6: any
0: And the way they look at Ampa. See what they are now, Vena Mubedi.
6: Me pa cho ya fia siye da da.
0: Oh, and the way they ain't me mao. And the ayana mo de de siye o.
6: Me pa cho yo, Mati.
0: Eti, ye friend ya wo show na, nyame, yase nyame, insurance so, amao.
6: Me da si.
0: Happy, happy birthday to you.
6: Me da si.
0: Yo. 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
6: Ah, nyam kukon na me da na si, se, wa he me so abisi sabri. 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
0: wow.
6: Me dana se bebre obi biara o kam nso obi biara wa boka wo me ho pe me da omunyina se na me kasa nyame nhira wo.
0: Okay,
6: amen.
0: Yo nyame nhira wo so na but obetimi agese yeah. 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
6: there. I know my air ding.
0: Ah, on us to cry and send me money deal, but also me wish you happy birthday. Timmy names also me bonny deal.
6: Ah, oh, bonny deal, and Kevay me depa.
0: Unim Nana or say asari.
6: Nana or say asari.
0: General manager of Akuma FM.
6: Hey.
0: Unim no. Okay, and maybe a chill on Obekas and Tube.
6: No, Patrick.
0: Tinyamin Shah, Papa. Happy birthday once again. All right, so I don't know. Enferno, Siona, Nana Baladi, in Tafo, you know, say, now I understand why the Pastor Afro guy is speaking like that because he doesn't eat fufu. All right. What
7: are you saying? I'm Tony.
0: Spartus Blaze, oh.
7: Yes, sir. AK Menti.
0: Spartus Blaze,
7: AK Menti.
0: That's why I'm maintaining the account because I'm not going to say for Spartus Blaze.
7: I'm not going to say. A friend in Timmington, our cow.
0: I'm on a different.
7: My fans, no. My fans, no, in a different in Timmington, our cow. They say, no, Spartus, after Spartus, Bakata. And I'm in Tino Mumaba. What do you say?
0: I see. It is here from Minty.
7: If I try.
0: And no, not by any more Ghana.
7: If I chow.
0: Maybe I should say you are Prophet Henry. Artist in the same friend of Minty.
7: Tony, I'm going to be a Sakodia, use slogan.
0: Aye.
7: And I shall tell you slogan, Papa. To me, they maintain ever.
0: Oh, okay. So that's your slogan. Great. So, you knew Numunun Komogakra. Brother, I'll share you to us.
7: Michael, I said, I'm Mr. Atiasia, and I'm Mr. Pa. But, I'm in Yano professionally. If you are controlled by now, I'm back up.
0: Oh, to Koyakra.
7: If I try, I'm going to China.
0: Oh, okay.
7: 3.5 years.
0: Oh, I don't know yet now by.
7: Oh, due to some issues been cinema.
0: Who can your issue?
7: If I try.
0: Okay, that's fine. It's over alcohol.
7: Yeah, one pie.
0: Ah. It's free China by and now yes or by a day.
7: May any professionally.
0: Who can you scaga crab by?
7: Oh, scaga minyaka crab by.
0: Okay.
7: Into no emuana, but now for back a friend or a meow. Or no, to me for saying any professionally. Ti emuana, me as a Mary, I'm first recording, which is maintenance.
0: Okay.
7: Actually, I'm in person. I'm in the air, bravo.
0: Okay.
7: Tim Kohu, you see now my friend at Tintin o'clock.
0: Oh, Tintin, okay.
7: Yeah, no, no, a two chorus, no. And my mentee, maybe could you know what to chorus, no.
0: Okay.
7: Ah, Titan, yeah, mentee. Now, yes, I'll send me a rap in the shims.
0: So, Cassam, no, and you know, why ye be a.
7: If I try.
0: It is so far, Numa, why ye a beze?
7: Mekaya, a dorsal, bear 6-7.
0: Yeah. That is it, me ye album.
7: If I try.
0: But maintaining mum now, yeah, what you say, we commercialize it. No?
7: If I try.
0: I see. So, maintain, what brought about maintain? Didn't you know, yeah, you might have
7: maintain. Maintain, yeah, what area now you can't hold them. Me and Kenzie, you must have one thing.
0: Area now you can't hold them.
7: Oh, yeah, no, you can't hold them area. But once you come, you can't see when.
0: Now, say one thing, so they are one thing.
7: And then I'm a patient.
0: Now, to the extent of a young dear, not just a domoka in Yahoo, but a dear one tends to dear, so I'm foul.
7: A may catch a muse, oh, canoe, unkens men to maintain, till so jaika, so I see.
0: But me, mommy dear, honestly, sir, Senor can say we are so bien, why I can was him.
7: Yes, Tony.
0: But Ebiana Ono or Brebia Womunti. And every man wants a makana be brie. Because Yakobian was a bawanted ya. Wanted.
7: I don't turn the room side here. But you in simple one won't be can. But young can see when you cry not your mukana yampa.
0: Okay.
7: So I tell you.
0: Okay.
7: Aha, and to know, Omukana won't see any idea. So focus on their woyan.
0: Okay.
7: Now, Oma and Omuhiao.
0: All right. So Massimo, Yentie Mente by Spartus Blaze, a.k.a. Mente.

0: Amen. 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Then we can buy.
1: We need to can buy. Actually, me try video. We answer a black sheep. Channel first sermon.
0: Sir.
1: Yeah.
0: Eh.
1: We try me video no before black sheep. Channel first sermon. On some of the second
0: year. Yeah.
1: We me video now. Second one. When I me di can the bum. I say a black sheep. Channel first sermon.
0: Tina is only me beja kakalika.
1: Beja kakalika.
0: I see. So, and you were also releasing the year, bay?
1: We around, I checked the about Ming Chedan Kaisa.
0: Ah, okay.
1: Mamma, hey.
2: What's an
0: okay? I don't want it. I checked it. I don't
1: want it. Me, hey. I checked.
0: Back 2021.
1: What's on your
3: mother? What on
0: your mother? What on your mother? What on
1: your
2: mother?
1: What on
3: your
0: mother? What on your mother? What on your mother? All right, so comment on the song. Then I'm walking for you, know.
4: Mentedia, bad. Who's there? I saw nothing since it will be more. What you cross now is attending the Juma, a beautiful song now. Yeah, man. Spartus, no. Spartus Blaze. Andre, I boy, Tony. Or Jumano, Ugusua, or yeah, but I'm never born a person, a man of him, so Ugusua.
0: Where are Spartus or a musician?
4: I wear a Spartus.
0: And a war in your Spartus, I don't know if you are.
4: Yeah.
0: Where Spartus Partuni?
4: What's that?
0: The Mentis Spartus.
4: Sure, I mentioned.

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1: Daddies, them say we don't know how to.
0: A gentleman who here, I was sitting in the room. I don't see any of you there. Eddie Kai, yet a gentleman. But Kaya home, we see other 21st June 2026. Now you know, you come home and send me so and for my gentleman. Jumedia Becosso, I was municipal assembly. Paka, Ene, Makion, Eddie Animusha. Jumedia Hodropi, Nebecosso. Free medical screening. And in the former man church, Eddie Afa, a genimo apomodeo. You bet yasa, you bet di, near G. I don't see bra, lay in a young camum, na yama yajanum, when any engine, shadow society, and one more attention because Bekaya home, 21st June 2026, our Sukha Municipal Assembly, Paka, Ene, Makion, 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And after 0246-126-484. 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So consume. Tefre. And in Tetia. 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Oh, last show. Amo number 0246-519012. 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Goodies. 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Yadim monko. And I am my authentic Ghanaian taste. A package in the kama, I will tell you, Ube Timi Edia Siwa, Ense, U Rush Shop, BMU, or Ghana Ha, on Sabe Kambi, O Pedro Tratoma, Ube Tima Fre, 0203-874946, and 0202-03-8412.
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0: 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Then so perso to the pamanipa. Yanny had to be paying him sending a tea and see, and that's why you feel Yankasa. Tin ye didn't want dance yaku kudum the actual one. Say a cutting, and I said, Beshit, and I said, be ya this is a demo dear. Furniture at Dumu Adum Ventures, Omu, I will prep at the second street. A Jabba house in Chehon Moa, and I be who Adum Wadum. A radish show, so mutaya chimed me, dear bravo. Doc,
1: Anna,
0: and what did you are? Yeah, can you maybe?
1: Sabbath,
0: and dear sing, wa. Women who shall win me,
1: you want
0: to know you to pay. Anna, prevention is better than. And the carbo bino, men chama, the baba man, son of a copper wardrobe,
1: sir.
0: Bambo, only here, to be see Bambo at Rima, a yesterday, a yasabo kitchen. And to see a baba who by man, where the agent hold the beer, not me a year old. And I'm new Dinkomo, a war, a year, Big Hands Natural Hair Clinic. Or say, a drunk one, say, dear. And Tinchas or Bayer near more drans, and more debra, near more conchita between the Atanas Yachi. Papa, yes, sir.
1: And a crap,
0: more, Nana, Nana Francis, who's Nana Francis, Nana, you are in it. Or the Nana Conya Din, my friend, Maggi, mean to me more and Conquerseno. 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
1: no kre
0: e ma na bo no. So we come with Matias.
1: Matias, yeah,
0: and now put a pound, Piabo, and tell the Betias or Bemama.
1: And so, Diana, you know, who swam them.
0: We
1: swam past
0: my Jojo Ruff from his answer on Quabe Gans in tea.
1: So, when
0: him, yes, or ye, Papa, ye name come. Then it does swam raff, Emma 190 and say, ye jibe be a co be an idiot, and it's a big answer. You soon better than yesterday.
1: And I be lamed as a P. And she has on Concoma Akuma 87.9 at ye funina. 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No one who's on number be yo ya. Ah, no more the Big Hands Natural Head Clinic, Dr. Bibi. No more the number, mau da da da da da. That's it. Neno, Babano, Babusabi, show movie, na so go to ja, now to Guswa, ne, a quo, who sits in a yo ya. Now, Floca, Utimu, Fronam, Betin, no ya, wow, pet, nor the number, na mount. And she has on Konya, Sedan, comma, Safwana, Omu, and who Big Hands Natural Head Clinic, Nepa. By the end of the year, you know, most so, a chaman for coins, umla. 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

0: page number no bomodi a se obefa number no number ni ye 0240 94 11 95 to wasi anachro 0240 94 11 95 Can you say Big Hands Natural Head Clinic, Dr. Bibi, Ubehuyo, Ahinema Kokobin, New Site Junction, Usope Flelina, Ubehu Big Hands Natural Head Clinic, maybe a pound on pound of 4 ton pound, no, no, no, no, traffic mono, Udo Biso Mubia, Sope Flelina, Ubehu Big Hands Natural Head Clinic, Nani Dr. Bibi, Uni Media Share 1-on-1. And your men, I'm your son, dear. I did you watch him. I mean, it's me for you, so a year through what my motto. Yo, yet, yes, sir, obit ye, Big Hands Natural Head Clinic. What did Dr. Bibi in car check? Then so, oh, mama, so yeda, Debbie Hans Walker, and a doctor, McConho, if you can't offer me, Ben, Prebe, said your ho. Then so, Unyama, yeah. Why, I said you, Abua, pity, pity, say, and soon toy, ya, one kind who say, we need dying. In so to say, or so, which I'm missing me dying. Debbie, I would do a chinabissimi dying or chinabissimi dying. A bass sounds one hour yard sound from home. I'm another name, quiet. I dear you are and car a see to no and yet ding. Then so tant some one. And a yak where I said, you will tant some phone from home. Never by bed and you bear, but then a quiet. Quiet so I see to a yak. It will how be a how. So we see scenario ya who go to jail when Sunday OTT when you sooner. And ye yana yo blessed said your boy see on Sunday you to teach him Pabwana Rona Sam Pabwana Woron will be flow catch all eh and then we are ribbing a one yana one no my drum no man no man no my enco eh obey my sem obey my sem obey my sem obey my sem obey my sem na sebi a peja na wo kwa cinema neither from see team sebi wounds all the idea and timim pejana yes a kenyan who kit to a bee and quanka crow womb. Share, come out to you, and the nature of former Tom Crane, Berman, we are the Berman. Name woman, or the one woman run, and bear my sermon or study at Tian at Tiberman in Timmy Mwajuma. Now one woman, you, sir, member draw who doing the one beans on the Berman and sorry. Only I make a show rest, I come out to you, and a drunk one, sir, ya dear, Tim Gomoye. A drunk one, sir, ya dear. Nadia and Tia drunk one, sir, and I see beer or soon, nitty. Nay, you didn't come walk a crack. Any doctor, Bibi, you knew Komoka crap. Genam Banubium, Genam Banibium, Genam Banibium, maybe I know Sissi, you could to get one of your Yao Solano Pawn Timicra, Genam Banana, I am found Komoka Crunch Chassel. 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